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easy. Now hear me, do your funky dance and get dizzy. Do it right now, not later. If you wait too long, you might fade up. I'm the rapper, you're the dancer. Clap your hands, move your feet faster. 2 minutes.

Les Lebowski, I like it. George FM, the Mahi Mix with Sean Hill here. All thanks to Novus Glass. Now, if you think Sin and Brooks' radio show in the afternoon here on George is pretty loose, you haven't seen anything. You ain't seen nothing yet. On Fridays, they do something called Fast and Loose Fridays, which, to be honest, in my opinion, is an excuse to do very little prep on a Friday, show up, and have a good time. But it does result in a funny show. Every Friday, it's Fast and Loose Friday. And they thought, what if we Friday maxed? You know, what if we did even less prep? What if we showed up 1 minute before the show, jumped on air for a 4-hour radio show with nothing prepared? Is that an insane thing to do? I think so. They're going to do it this Friday, 3 till 7. Make sure you're listening, George Drive. And if you've got any suggestions of what could happen on the Fastest and Loosest Friday, a lot, because they're not doing the prep, it kind of does fall on you. They're kind of outsourcing it a little bit. So you can text in 966. Your suggestions right now. New music from Melbourne-based house music DJ Tobias. Stay with me through the night on George.

0: new music, Pull Up, from Collect 200, George FM. Coming up next, it's 1 p.m. tradies, which means one thing and one thing only, the tradie hour of power. 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And everyone who votes today will go in the draw to win a Makita Tradie Radio, all thanks to those guys. We'll get into it after this on George.
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K-Motions, Emily Macis, Only You, George FM, the Tradie Hour of Power. 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Warning, it gets better. Kedema. For the lads at Hawk Tech Engineering, here you go, Quinn. 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

0: Power, Better, George FM, Tradie Hour of Power. Kayla joins me in the Naki. How is the mighty Taranaki today, Kayla?
1: Oh, she's a bit gloomy today.
0: Us as well up here in Auckland. It's a bit of a shit out. We actually had a text in earlier from someone saying it doesn't rain in the pub, which I thought was quite a good quote.
1: That's great.
0: Someone's obviously parked up with a day off today, but that is not us, Kayla. But while we are working hard at Mahi, what song can I play for you in the Hour of Power?
1: Florida's Lock It, please.
0: 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It's George FM, the Tradie Hour of Power. Take care, mate.
1: 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Bye.
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Bush Baby, we had him in the mix for the midday mix today. Pump and Jump in, a request there from Chris, George FM, the tradie hour of power. We've got a text here from Lauren who said, tunes, it doesn't rain in the pub. She hasn't requested a song. I think she's just at the pub today. And I love that from you, Lauren. But we do have a request here from a truck driver driving for Bluebird, Sarah, wanting Chet Faker Gold. Here you go, mate. George FM, the tradie hour of power. All thanks to NZ Safety Blackwood.

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He Waiata Hoki Mahara from 2008. 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

Empire of the Sun, Walking on a Dream. Big tune there, taking us back to 08 in the George FM Tradie Hour of Power, thanks to NZ Safety Blackwoods. Hey, if you love Sin and Brook, they do the afternoon show here on George FM from 3 to 7 every day. Every Friday, they do something called Fast and Loose Fridays. It's a little bit looser, it's a little bit crazy, a little bit less prepared, and they thought, what if we Friday maxed on this and just did zero prep? Nothing. We'll show up, 4 hours, see what happens, plug in a USB, play a bit of tunes. Oh, there's a guest here, we don't know who it is, let's chat to them. That's what they're doing this Friday, the fastest and loosest Friday ever. If you've got any ideas, text them through to 966 and make sure you're listening this Friday. Right now, a request for one of the members of Sin and Brook's fiance, Lee Matthews, it's you and I, George FM, Tradie Hour.

0: Lee Matthews, you and I wrapping up the Tradie Hour of Power on George FM. And as we get ready for the Club Classics Countdown coming up very soon, all the details, georgefm.rover.nz. That's also where you can vote and win $500. We've got the song that was number one in our last countdown, the George Biggest 1000. Pendulum Tarantula. Tarantula? Tarantula. Taking that out. I've got that one next for you. Coming up in about 10 minutes. K9 first after this on George.
1: Every Friday on George Drive, it's fast and loose. But this Friday, we go one better. They've thrown out the run sheet. It's the fastest and loosest Friday ever. 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
2: Cheers to Thrive.
0: Fred again announcing more tour dates. Just 2 hours ago, he announced that he's bringing his full live show to India on a three-date tour, hitting Delhi, Mumbai, and Bengaluru. Hopefully I pronounced that correctly. So continues to do, it's the opposite of what other artists do, right? Where they like drop their whole tour and there's the 20 dates. He's like, nah, I'm just going to pop to this country for 3 dates. And then I want to pop here. My theory is he's just kind of doing an OE. He's like, I've always wanted to go to India. Let's do a little pop up there. And also, this video going viral today, quite topical with the rise of the Club Classics countdown coming up soon. Avicii, this video has emerged, taken on an old cell phone of him debuting Levels in 2010, 2 years before it even came out, in a tiny little nightclub in the Netherlands. The most amazing thing is, the first time he's ever played it, the first time anyone's heard it, everyone just starts singing along to it.
1: That was The Breakdown. Music news on George.
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0: Speaking of Fred again, music from him, Places to Be, coming up next. The new one from Hugh Gell right now. It's Moving to the Sun on George.

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in the Club Classics corner right now. I thought I'd give you a couple of my votes, songs I'm going to vote for. First off, a staple. It's on my list every single year. It's one of my most played Club Classics in my DJ set, Stardust. And the second one I'm voting for, a little bit more personal, one that's close to my heart, Cascade. It's you, it's me. And I know who's waiting. So those are two of mine. If you want to jump on the train, let's try to get this one up into top 10. This is such a great track, man. But a whole bunch more suggestions coming up from DJ Zinc, Faithless, Lovebirds, right now, Andy C. This is Heartbeat Loud in the Club Classics corner on George.

by candlelight, I find insight, fundamental movement. So when it's black, this insomniac, take an original tack, keep the beast in my nature under ceaseless attack. I get no sleep, I can't get no sleep.

0: Oh, what a club classic. Hard Drive, Deep Inside. If anyone's seen the TV show People Just Do Nothing about like the pirate radio station Corrupt FM, this song will always remind me of that. It's, they use it in all the transition scenes. Great tune. And something you could vote for in the Club Classics Countdown coming up shortly. You can vote on our Rover app. Up next, Sin and Brooke are taking you through some Club Classics at 5 with This or That today. If you'd like to see their last one with Kate Trinada tracks going viral right now, you can check it out on the George Drive Instagram. Don't go anywhere. They're up next on George.
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21: Somebody scream!
22: Come one, come all. It's Workout Wednesday.
23: Whoa! Smashed it. Another week in a row of Workout Wednesday. Let's get after it, team.
22: Hello, Brooke Gibson.
23: G'day. I'm working out my tummy as I've eaten about 5 kiwi fruit. So I'm just
22: not
23: working
22: good.
23: It out.
22: No, too much fibre in one sitting, Brooke Gibson. It's going to be an absolute disaster in that.
23: Yeah, I like to test it, don't I?
22: You really
23: the
22: do.
23: The boundaries.
22: You know what we should do?
23: And science. Yeah?
22: Let's get a whole bunch of NZ muscle protein powder and put it in and see how it goes.
23: Block it up, I reckon. Go from the other way.
22: Allegedly. Hello, producer Cam. How are you?
24: Hi, good guys.
22: Nice to be here with you, my friends.
24: Yes, nice to be here.
22: Big shift from you today, though, eh?
24: Yeah, I've worked full-time hours. What is this?
22: Yeah, crazy. Ooh,
23: early days.
22: You should tell back from the office how that works.
23: Get the fishing rod out.
22: I just know that he's gritting through his teeth right now.
23: That is like deep sea floorbed trawling. Right there. Man won't escape that net.
22: Love you, Max, forever. Okay, on the show today, this or that?
23: Yeah, it's a big one, I reckon, because maybe, do you want to do it like Club Classic style?
22: Yes, I have organised a Club Classics, like a heritage act.
23: Oh, yeah.
22: For you to decipher your favourite tune of.
23: Perfect.
22: So that's happening at 5 o'clock, everybody.
23: But up next, we've got to chat about something that Sin and myself are going to do this evening for the first time together. We've never done this before.
22: And everyone's wanted us to do it.
23: Yeah, and I don't know how well it'll go. So let's chat about it, right?
22: Flo and us and Harley, it's Midnight Sound on George. Red

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1: It's George Drive with Cinnabrook on your Wednesday.
2: I reckon we're going to do some damage tonight, Sin.
1: Oh, yeah? Go on.
2: That's right. Sin and myself, we've never done this. We're teaming up and we're taking on a pub quiz.
1: Because who's the smartest person you know?
2: You.
1: Exactly.
2: Yeah. And also, possibly our partners will be doing a lot of the heavy lifting.
1: I think so.
2: Yeah. Graham and Ozzy will be coming along. It'll be a little four-person pub quiz.
1: Yeah, watch out, guys. If you're on the pub, if you're going to the pub quiz that we're going to,
2: if you're on the pub quiz circuit,
1: yeah.
2: I reckon there's people which
1: there's
2: go out like
1: they've got like baddies in town.
2: Yeah, they got like four in a row. They're like, and we go here on Monday, and then Tuesday we go here. We win that bar tap, and on Wednesday we hit that. But yeah, it's our first one this evening. Like, we've been to them separately, but never on the same team, you know.
1: Yeah, it's pretty good.
2: And so today, I was like, guys, we need to do some last-minute cramming.
1: I haven't crammed bloody since university, and I didn't even do it there either.
2: And the thing with the pub quiz, you don't actually know what they're going to ask you, what the categories are going to be.
1: No.
2: So in the group chat today, I just threw out a few. I was like, G-Boy, you go study this. Ozzy, you study this. And I was like, Sin, study native birds. You never know. If that gets pulled out of the hat, we were doubling up on that round, you know?
1: Yeah.
2: You sent through some voice notes after you've done some cramming. Wasn't great.
3: Did you know that that a lot of the native Kiwi birds evolved... What's the word?
1: I've lost my footing there.
2: Yeah, but
1: it's okay.
2: You came back strong?
1: I came back stronger than that.
3: Many of the Kiwi native birds evolved when mammals weren't around. That's why they're flightless. Like the kakapo, which is a flightless bird.
2: All correct stuff. To be fair.
1: Sounds like someone's trying to flesh out an SAA.
2: Yeah. And therefore, thus means that was also a flightless bird. But hey, all of that was good stuff and that was correct. So we're covering all bases, native birds. And other things.
1: What was the thing you asked G-Boy to do? I didn't even know what that word was.
2: You asked him to do like a
1: it was like a really intelligent, Brooke, I love you, but I don't even think you know what that was.
2: It was to do with the Industrial Revolution.
1: Yeah.
2: Revolution, I think.
1: I was like, what the hell is that? And what inspired you to ask him about that?
2: It just came to me in a pub quiz dream. But what hasn't come to us? Is a pub quiz name.
1: Ah, yes. Okay.
2: You know.
1: Calling on the people right now. 0800 FM George 966, your best pub quiz names.
2: Yeah, maybe we could bounce off one of yours. We won't steal yours.
1: Oh, maybe.
2: Okay,
1: if it's good, we'll steal it.
2: Yeah, true.
1: Are you allowed to steal someone else's pub quiz names?
2: I suppose if they're not at the same pub quiz.
1: True.
2: I reckon there'll be a few that are the same, but there might be some absolute gems.
1: Yeah,
2: because they're all like puns, aren't they?
1: Yes, they are, which is funny.
2: Yeah.
1: Because you kind of want to have the funniest one, don't you?
2: Yeah, true. Even if you lose, every time it gets called out, people are like, those guys, jokers. Table 19. Absolute losers, but jokers.
1: Yeah, exactly. Yes.
2: That could be us.
1: Hey, I'm happy to be unintelligent, but very funny.
2: Almost, that's the best way to go sometimes, I think.
1: Exactly, and that's why we are radio hosts. Kadu, Brandon Shiraz, Kiwi Music right now, featuring Faded Puppy, it's Best Believe on George.

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0: of your votes for the Club Classics Countdown. It did come out in 2009. It's a classic. Bag Raiders, Shooting Stars. 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GeorgieFM.rover.nz.
1: Righto, we've got a pub quiz this evening. Sin, myself, and our fiancé.
0: Buzzy, yeah.
1: There's only four of us on a team. Some may think, hey, that's probably a disadvantage. Less brains, but also less squabbling.
0: True.
1: Yeah.
0: Okay, I've never been to a quiz night before, Brooke.
1: Yeah.
0: Does someone need to lead the pack? Or is it just...
1: Not overly.
0: Are we all going at it?
1: I think you kind of go at it, but there's some things where you're like, two people will be like adamant... They've got the right answer, and so there's the moment where you've got to just go, all right, we'll take your one, and then you're half of you hoping it is correct and you get the point, also the other half hoping like, no, my one's actually going to be right.
0: Well, I take the lead here, so Brooke, I might let you take the lead tonight.
1: Oh, okay, allegedly. But we've been asking, what's your quiz names, because we haven't got one.
0: No.
1: And there's been some goodies coming through on 966.
0: Big Fact Hunt. Is a good one that's come through on 966.
1: I like how you said that slowly.
0: I have practiced that religiously since it came through to the text machine because yeah. I didn't want to be doing that again, bro.
1: No, not again. Quiz team at Aguilera.
0: Very good.
1: Very good. Yeah, they are always punny. They are always punny. Where the no-brainers.
0: Oh, that's good. Right.
1: Yeah, I've got a few options, though, of potential things I've written down for our personal one.
0: Oh, yeah? Yeah.
1: Quizimodo, the Hunchback of Avondale.
0: I like that because it's usually Quasimodo.
1: Yeah, I think so. Quasimodo from the Hunchback of Notre Dame. Test D's. As it's a bit of a test.
0: Oh, I see where you're going with that. I was just going to run with it. But yeah, I get it. Yep. That's good. That's good.
1: And these ones are kind of like, this is funny because when the host has to say them. So I've got one we're just called No Cheating.
0: Oh, yeah. So he goes.
1: So that's right. And lastly, No Cheating.
0: And we're like, yeah, we get it.
1: And we're like, no cheating.
0: Is the name.
1: Yeah.
0: Oh, yeah, that's
1: and
0: good.
1: And then this one, which would just really throw off everyone and annoy everyone, is Brooke and Sin's team one.
0: Oh, that's good. So he's constantly being announced the winners.
1: Yeah. And after like the first round, and we've got, oh, sorry, Brooke and Sin's team one. And we're like, yeah, give us the bar tabs.
0: That's good. That's good. Oh, is that what we're playing for? Bar tabs.
1: Yeah, bar tabs are some snacker.
0: That's why you're so invested. I get it now. Okay, well, I better start cramming.
1: Yeah, start cramming on the native birds.
0: Nice. Andrew Medic, Arcando, hold me in heaven.

0: Me in Heaven, big trancey drum and bass crossover. It's such a tune, eh?
1: It really is.
0: Yeah, I really like it.
1: Don't mind it.
0: Brooke Gibson, anything from you?
1: Just the last couple of things here on 966, actually. Last few quiz names people are using. There's Quiz in My Eye. Classic. And multiple scorgasms.
0: Well, I quite like this one, the Guessberts.
1: Oh, yeah.
0: Because we're just guessing.
1: Yeah, true. They're true. We are experts in just guessing.
0: Yeah, I think
1: and
0: that's good.
1: If we take it out, we take it out on guesses.
0: Yeah, wish us luck, guys, taking on the first Cinnabrook pub quiz, I guess.
1: Yeah.
0: Quiz night. It's huge. We'll come back tomorrow with the results. Up next, big tune alert. Bouncy little number from a dude called Thorns.
1: Thorns, okay.
0: Watch out. Ah, spiky.
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now, boy, I play them tune, yeah. We big, we bad, we broad, and we large, and we show off. 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
2: Cheers to Thrive.
3: Touch base. Are they teasing some tings on their Instagram right now?
0: Yeah, well, I was confused because I was like, hold on a minute. We've already had touch base. And then I was reminded by producer Cam that they actually do, like, every now and then just do, like, touch base presents, shows.
3: Oh, yeah, okay. Maybe like a mini tour of one particular artist or one or two artists or something.
0: I guess in the base realm, right?
3: Yeah. And so they put up a video and it's, kind of almost like CCTV, and it's narrowing in on people walking on the street, and then it brings up one particular face and it just says identity unknown, location United States, genre dubstep. But there is a photo of the guy and he looks a bit like Subtronics.
0: Oh, that'd be sick.
4: Mm. Ooh, this should be hitting different.
0: Man, the wooks are going to love that day.
3: This is on the Touchbase main account, so not Touchbase NZ. There is two. Obviously, the main one looks after New Zealand as well, but there's no confirmation that there'll be an NZ date if there is. This guy is coming, which it looks like it probably is. So, yeah, maybe just stick close to the Touchbase socials, both of them, if you're interested and want to know more about what's coming.
0: It just feels so foreign to have an artist like Subtronics come to New Zealand, eh? Like, it just feels so American. We don't really get it that much unless it is like the touch base. Like, we had Rez, when we had like Rez down, who I know is Canadian, it still felt like very American. It was like, whoa, we have Rez in the country?
3: Yeah, especially the sound, isn't it?
0: Yeah, so it would be really cool to have Subtronics down here. I feel like there would be a lot of that sort of sounding dubstep fans that would be really stoked to see him live.
3: Yeah, that's the thing. They don't see it often, so they'd all come out. I think it would be like a big show.
0: Yeah, interesting. All right, well, stay tuned to Touch Base, maybe Subtronics in New Zealand.
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3: If you haven't heard, this Friday, it's going to be the fastest and loosest Friday show ever. We'll explain more next.
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20: Good afternoon. Bridget here with the latest at 4. A pedestrian has been critically injured near a busy Auckland motorway on-ramp. Police say it happened on the road connecting the port with State Highway 1 at Grafton. Forestry company Dukin has confirmed it's considering closing one of its mills near Kaitaia. Another corrections staff member has been suspended after being accused of sexual harassment. RNZ reports they're the third person from Mount Eden Prison's Pai Order Health and Rehab Services team to be investigated over claims about their behaviour. Orange rain warnings have been issued for the Coromandel, parts of Bay of Plenty and inland Tasman west of Motueka. To Super Rugby, it'll be 10 teams next year. Moana Pacifica is gone, with New Zealand Rugby not satisfied with any rescue proposal. To football updates brought to you by Hisense, the last of the second round of World Cup group games, Colombia leads the DR Congo 1-0. And 19 test New Zealand cricketer Bob Blair has passed away. He was 94.
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20: Looking across the country, it is a grey day for most places. Occasional rain or showers everywhere. There could be thunderstorms as well. And possibly some snow tonight around the Canterbury and Otago areas.
2: 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Steinlager, New Zealand's finest. Bringing you George Drive.
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0: Work It Out Wednesday, George Drive. Oh. Welcome to 4pm and a big thank you to our show sponsor, Steinlager. Proudly back in the next crop of New Zealand's finest.
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0: Yeah, we're really just taking a backseat, which is mint. Yeah. I'm bringing you the fastest and loosest Friday of all time, this Fast and Loose Friday. Let's talk more about what that entails. And potentially, producer Cam, I'm thinking we might need to talk about boundaries.
21: Yeah, that's fair.
3: Because you're crossing some right now, mate.
0: He's literally just doing his job.
3: Yeah, fair enough.
0: Oscar Med K on the ground. Let's talk Fastest and Loosest Friday show up next.

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2: That's right. 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But this Friday, we've taken a back seat and we're letting you guys, the George FM listener, kind of dictate what's on the show, what we chat about, maybe what guests come in. You guys have been submitting stuff. It's still time. Text FAST to 966 if you want to submit something you possibly will hear on Friday. But producer Cam has been working behind the scenes with some listeners and things like that and organising Friday.
0: What does it sound like so far, you reckon?
3: Chaotic.
0: Oh, perfect. I mean, that's kind of the point of it, right? We want to come in here 5 minutes before the show starts, arrive into and just blow it up.
3: Yeah, definitely some stuff's going to happen in that studio that I don't think has happened in that studio before.
0: Mm. I don't know. Brooke's been here.
2: Yeah, I've done a night show. Yeah, that'll be interesting. Like, we're going to arrive just enough time, I reckon, to log in to the computers.
0: Log in and plug in.
2: Yeah.
0: Where's that? Okay, so people have been submitting ideas. Please, text FAST, F-A-S-T to 966. Submit what you want us to do on Friday. Don't be dicks about it. Don't be asking us to do weird shit.
2: Yesterday we did chat about a safe word. So we've each got a safe word if we want to, really don't want to do one particular thing that might pop up on Friday, but we only get to use it once.
0: So yeah, so like you can't use it. So imagine he's going to throw something at us at 3 o'clock.
2: Thinking that's the worst thing.
0: Oh God. Yeah.
3: It might be a red herring. We'll see.
2: I'm going to give you a red herring. What's
0: mine again?
2: Yours.
0: Awooga.
2: Yeah.
0: Awooga.
2: Mine was flamingo.
0: Oh yeah, true.
3: Glad you remember those.
2: But like, surely there's a few boundaries. Can we set some kind of boundaries?
0: Yeah, we definitely need to set some boundaries, I feel. Like, what, Brooke, what's a no-go for you?
2: Oh, what is a no-go for me? I don't know.
0: I'll maybe help. Yeah. Mike on 966 has just suggested, can Sin, Becky B and Mouse have a wet t-shirt competition? So that, I think, is maybe my boundary.
2: Yeah, and fair enough. That's real strange. Not only because it's a visual gag and you wouldn't be able to see Mike, you creep, but because it's just creepy.
0: True. Brooke, the thing with you, though, and your boundaries is that we have kind of crossed him a lot in the last 5 years. You've always been the guy that's like, yeah, screw it, I'll do it. So we kind of do need to set some stuff in place for him, I feel.
3: Yeah, should I just run maybe a few categories of bits we could do past you and just see where they're sitting for
2: test,
3: both of you?
2: Test the waters a bit.
0: Yeah.
2: Okay.
3: How do we feel about eating stuff?
2: Yeah.
0: I'm good at it.
3: Yeah?
2: Yeah, see, that bit, that's the maybe an odd thing for me. I'm like, I'm quite particular with...
0: What? No, you're not. You're Iron Guts Gibson.
2: Nah, but like, if it's... If I don't like something, it'll be like...
0: Oh.
2: I don't know. It's a bit of mind of a matter, maybe.
3: Mm. Sounds like a soft boundary.
0: Man, you know what? I would hate to get some bluff oysters. Bloody
2: oh,
0: hell.
2: Yeah.
0: Definitely don't get bluff oysters for me.
2: yucky.
3: Okay. How do we feel about live animals and or insects?
0: No, absolutely not.
2: Animals
0: no.
2: Fine.
0: One cruel, I think. That's actually cruel to the animal.
2: She's and leaning I'll on the
0: get,
2: cruel side.
0: I'll get Peter on you. P-E-T-A.
2: Peter? Where's he? Who's that guy?
0: And number two, not interested. And actually just not even fun to watch, is it? Really?
2: All us do.
3: Okay, fair enough. How do we feel about permanent cosmetic procedures?
2: Permanent cosmetic procedures.
0: I don't want it. I don't...
2: Are we going to Turkey?
0: Brooke's stoked. He's been saving up for years.
2: Yeah. Okay. Oh,
0: are we getting like a filling live on air or something?
3: You don't know, man.
0: Where's that? okay.
2: All right.
0: What about... Oh, yes. Can I say yes on Brooke's behalf? Because I'd love to shave his back.
3: Oh.
2: Well, does that fall under animals in the in the studio?
0: True.
3: How do we feel about pranks and or stunts?
0: Well, we all know that I hate a prank.
2: I think stunts and pranks are that's.
0: What is a stunt?
2: Like through a ring of fire or something.
3: Yes.
0: What, like we're running on glass or something?
2: Write it down.
0: Like the big DC won't allow that to happen to me, especially.
2: Mm-hmm. I think though the beauty of Fast and Loose, the fastest and loosest Friday, is none of this gets brought up with any departments. It just happens.
0: Oh yeah.
2: Which is a great loophole for us.
3: Lastly, what about medical procedures?
2: How is that different to the cosmetic stuff? I guess, okay.
0: What do you mean?
2: Got anything you need done? Do I have anything I need done?
0: I actually don't get
2: cut
0: it.
2: Cut through a wait list?
0: Yeah, like what?
3: Well, we'll
2: the web
3: revealed.
2: Toes. The web toes need to go though, don't they?
0: Oh, you're going to reinstall Brooke's shit airways in his nose.
3: Yeah, we'll block that back up.
2: That'd be very cruel, guys. Very cruel.
0: Okay, well, thanks, Mike. He says, I'd like to apologise to Sin, Becky, B and Mouse. Good on you,
2: oh,
0: mate.
2: Oh, there you go.
0: Appreciate
2: buddy.
0: It. Okay, well, this Friday is the fastest and loosest radio show in the entire world. And you'll be part of it. Text FAST to 966 to submit your ideas for it. We'll see you then. Sammy Virgie, Thames.
2: Up next, shall we play some T-Pain?
0: Oh, okay.
2: Yeah, T-Pain, guys.
0: All right. T-Pain might have buy you a dwank. It's George.

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He Waiata Hoki Mahara from 1998. Vote now in the Club Classics Countdown. GeorgeFM.rover.nz.

0: I'm Van Houten, you don't know me. It's George Drive with Sin and Brooke. Yesterday we talked about T-Pain and his very clever marketing shtick with DoorDash after the whole Tim Payne, T-Pain situation on socials. But now we're talking about T-Pain because old mate, I think, is making dubstep. In the morning,
1: conversation got boring. I think that bloke invented auto-tune, but he made a career out of it, and good on him.
0: Do you know this one, Brooke?
1: Yes. So is that Church?
0: Yep.
1: Oh,
0: do you know
1: Church.
0: This one, Brooke? I'm in love with a
1: stripper. That's a Hamilton anthem.
0: Man.
1: He's got some heaters. He's got some amazing heaters. He is... Have you ever seen him on that show, like The Voice or something? He's actually got a auto-tune aside, got an amazing voice.
0: Really?
1: Yeah, he does like covers and people are like, whoa.
0: So he just made auto-tune his thing to like stand out.
1: I think so.
0: But then didn't like Lil Wayne come in and try steal that?
1: A little bit.
0: Lolly licking lollipop. Is that one of them?
1: Yeah, that one. But the man doesn't stop. He's does a lot of like live streams and a lot of music production. And he is now officially releasing dubstep.
0: Has it officially come out?
1: Yeah, collaboration with Sullivan King and Zoe 808.
0: Holy shit, guys. And we've got a little taster here. Shall we listen to this?
1: Yeah.
0: If you're just joining us now, T-Pain making dubstep.

0: So the shift of T-Pain kind of moving into dubstep world is also off the back of him doing a surprise appearance at Excision's Lost Lands in 2025.
1: Yeah, that was big news, eh, last year.
0: Yeah, and now also he's lined up for a back-to-back set at Electric Forest alongside Shaquille O'Neal, aka DJ Diesel.
1: Holy shit, are we? Like, that is insane. Are you kidding?
0: You know,
1: send me there. I want to go watch that.
0: Because we know DJ Diesel's been on the music run for probably 3-4 years now,
1: yeah.
0: And he makes heavy, heavy dubstep, and he's just like, he gets in the pit with people. He's just a good time. And now T-Pain's entering that world. It's quite interesting.
1: Oh my God, that's actually so sick.
0: Yeah.
1: Wait, does this mean that, like, you know how like T-Pain's making dubstep now? Does that mean like my FM listeners are going to be listening to dubstep? Or will they just keep playing as like church tunes?
0: Maybe they come over here.
1: Yeah, maybe. Hard am I?
0: Yeah.
1: Hard out. Come over here.
0: The crossover.
1: The crossover of all crossovers. Ah, sick. I'm a big fan of that.
0: Yeah.
1: Guys, it's actually a tune. Go all up and down. Go, go all up and down. Down. Up and down. We go 1, 2. I think when you're in like the same camp as Sullivan King, you'll be looked after, eh? Like,
0: oh, big time.
1: Probably good direction there. I think producer Cam told us that he like hooked up with all the Disciple Crew, which is like a big record label slash like, I guess,
0: kind of like crew posse.
1: Crew posse in the dubstep realm, the likes of Olivus and Virtual Riot. Am I in the right park here? Dodge and Fooski.
0: Oh, old school.
1: Yeah, he like got them over to his huge ass mansion. They did like a writing camp or whatever and just made dubstep together for like a weekend or some shit.
0: Man, that's how you do it, isn't it?
1: That's so mean. Imagine being these dudes that are like, holy shit, we're over to T-Pain's
0: house. Did T-Pain just send a Hummerzine to get us?
1: Man, that's sick.
0: That's a lot.
1: Chris Lake and A-Trip now. This is called Make Your Fight. It's George.

0: Chris Lake and A-Trip make you fight. George Drive with Sin and Brooke on your Wednesday. If you had 13 wishes for your life, you got 13 wishes. A genie said, hey, rub my tummy. Is that right, genie?
1: Yeah, the genie comes out of the lamp. Rub the lamp, get the genie.
0: Sorry, rub. Hey, genie says, rub my lamp and I'll give you 13 wishes for your life. What would they be? If you had to write them down on a piece of paper, I'm interested. Brooke, myself, and producer Cam did it last night on the Off-Air podcast because we're doing this whole winter solstice 13 wishes thing.
1: Mm.
0: Let's dive into that up next, I reckon.
1: Let's do it.
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0: Project, Get Shaky. It is George Drive with Sin and Brooke. We were shaking in our boots last night because I made the boys just look a little bit more within themselves, get a little bit meditative, manifest some tings.
1: Yeah.
0: And just be a little bit more wholesome rather than talking about circumcisions on the Off Air podcast last night. How we feel that way, everyone?
1: Yeah, it was good. It was good. It was all to do with the winter solstice, wasn't it? As on Sunday, it was the shortest day, or like the darkest day of the year.
0: Yeah, so what all the woo-woo people are doing in the world, which is me and my friends, we are talking about what we want for the next half of the year, what we kind of want to focus our attention on, what desires we have for our life, what are our goals. And we've got 13, right?
1: Yeah.
0: So you write them down on a little piece of paper. 13 of the wishes, goals, desires you want for the rest of the year. Each day, you burn one of them.
1: You don't know which one you're burning?
0: Don't know which one you're burning. You're letting go of it. You're letting go of controlling that thing. And then by the 12th, 13th day, you have the thing that you need to focus on, that the universe is saying, this is the thing that you need to focus on.
1: Yeah, so you're giving the universe 13 options, and by the last day, the universe has then told you, this is the option you have control over to try and make right. All the other 12, you've handed over the reins that the universe may make those things come true, but it's not up to you anymore.
0: Yes, it's about surrendering control. You know, if you're a

0: But should we all maybe present to the class what one we got rid of?
1: Yeah, that's right. We actually, on the off-air, we're letting you know which one we're getting rid of. So you're like, oh, you know. It's not just a hidden thing, otherwise it wouldn't make much sense on the radio, would it?
0: So we didn't burn it, but we ripped it up.
1: Yeah.
0: Brooke Gibson, what one did you pull and then rip?
1: I had written on one of my things, I am building a sauna.
0: Oh, yeah, that's right, because you've got to write it in present tense.
1: Yeah,
0: that's the
1: manifestation. So it goes, I am building a sauna. And I pulled it out, and I go, well, I guess I'm not, technically. So I ripped it up, but hey, that doesn't necessarily mean a sauna will not, like, you know, fall into my lap.
0: And as the Brooke Gibson effect, it probably will. But it's not what you're focusing
1: on. No, it's not my focus for the rest of the year.
0: Producer Cam, what was the one that you pulled and ripped?
2: Mine was music focused. I said I have a tune featured on UKF.
0: Which has been a goal of yours?
2: Yeah, for a long time.
0: And it's the universe is telling you, don't focus on this one because I've got it sorted for you.
2: Okay.
0: Which is good. You pulled and ripped it. I pulled and ripped one that said, I am a valued member of the fashion community in Aotearoa.
1: Yeah.
0: So that was a bit of a stab in the heart a little bit.
1: But hey, like you've told us, it's just letting go and the universe will take care of that.
0: True.
1: You know?
0: So let's hope I get an invitation to New Zealand Fashion Week, eh?
1: Mm.
0: But that's not what we're focusing on. We're just letting the universe take us and not controlling it.
1: Nah. And so tonight on the Off Air Podcast, we pull out another one. We pull out
0: Have
1: our
0: you all
1: second
0: it?
1: One.
0: Because we all had to stash them away. Did you bring yours?
1: I've got mine.
0: Producer Cam?
2: Yeah, mine's in the cupboard.
0: Okay, good.
1: Yeah, so we'll pull out another one, we'll read it, we'll rip it, and we'll carry on. And so we've timed it perfectly, and we didn't even do this on purpose, that come our last show of us in New Zealand before we go and broadcast from the UK, from London, will be the last, it will be number 13. And so we'll get what we're meant to focus on for the rest of the year.
0: Yeah, nice. Follow along the journey, guys. Text POD, P-O-D, to 966. And come hang out with us on the podcast. Tobias, stay with me through the night. It's George.

0: tomorrow on George Breakfast with Lee, Becky B and Surly.
1: Was the OG better than the remake? That's what we're going to be debating tomorrow.
2: Yeah, bring it on. And of course, Pixie Lane and Kazi Flip join us in studio for a premiere of their new record.
0: George Breakfast, back live tomorrow from 6 a.m. Fresh, 3, 3, 3, 5, 7 on my hip, tryna pop 3, 5, 7, like a

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0: Rudimental, love you more. Brand new music from the fellas. It is Wednesday, George Drive with Sin and Brooke.
1: Hey, as you know, I'm a lover of cats. One of mine is missing. Text cat to 966. If you can try and find that, that'd be great. The other one, though, is not missing. Lives with us. Tilly, Matilda. It's a rag doll, just over a year old. And it is Ozzy's
0: pride and joy.
1: Pride and joy.
0: Yeah.
1: Not the smartest. Never leaves the house, which is great. Fluffy little bastard. Anyway, I'm a part of the Facebook group, like, Rag Dolls in New Zealand.
0: Yeah.
1: As you would be.
0: Yeah.
1: When you own one. And someone put up a post being like, if your rag doll came with a warning sticker, what would it say?
0: I love it.
1: And so I wrote, human-sized turds. Matilda has the biggest shits I've ever seen. I thought we had a Rottweiler.
0: Don't shame her. She's not here to defend herself.
1: She
0: we
1: eats.
0: We are talking about your cat, right? Yeah.
1: Man, because one thing is quite annoying. She knows how to use the litter box, but she just doesn't want to go fully outside. So we've got this little litter box on the back deck that's actually inside a doghouse to keep it dry. God, when I say it out loud, embarrassing stuff. But the size of these things are going to scoop out of there.
0: Humiliation Christ. Ritual.
1: I thought one of the flatmates was using it for a bit. Ozzy sleepwalking out there.
0: Brooke, that's enough.
1: Okay. But yeah, guys, ragdolls, big turds, watch out.
0: Okay, your ad-free drum at five is up next, and we're doing This or That. Join us.
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2: Good evening. Bridget here with the latest at 5. Police investigating a hit and run in the far north are disappointed they've been met with a wall of silence by potential witnesses. 18-year-old Jakani Hamilton died after being knocked off his dirt bike near Kaikohe on May the 5th, and an associate was found with serious injuries. A Christchurch man has been sentenced to 6 months community detention for running the country's largest ever unlawful Facebook lottery. It generated more than $11 million in a year. A man has been filmed clinging to the back of a correction prisoner escort vehicle as it travelled through central Auckland. Super Rugby is down to 10 teams. Moana Pacifica is gone. New Zealand Rugby not satisfied with any of the rescue proposals. To football updates brought to you by Hisense, Colombia is through to the World Cup round of 32 after beating DR Congo 1-0. And former Breakers star Kareem Lopez has been picked up by the Memphis Grizzlies in the NBA draft.
1: That was George Sport. 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
2: Looking across the country, it is a grey day for most places. Occasional rain or showers everywhere. There could be thunderstorms as well. And possibly some snow tonight around the Canterbury and Otago areas.
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2: I guess we're not the same anymore. I guess we're not the same. I guess we're not the same anymore. Whoa. Guess we're not the same. I guess we're not the same anymore. I guess we're not the same. I guess we're not the same anymore. Whoa. Guess we're not the same. I guess we're not the same.

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I guess we're not the same anymore. Ooh, guess we're not the same, same. I guess we're not the same. I guess we're not the same.

0: Josh Drive, Sin and Brooke with you, Pekin Duck, Sapphire, it's Take Me Over. Brooke Gibson is being taken to the forecourt.
1: What?
2: This or that?
1: What, am I BP or something?
0: Yes, you are.
1: Okay,
0: my
1: this or that. What is on today?
0: Well, Club Classics Countdown is coming. If you want your votes, georgefm.rover.nz, 500 bangers, count them down according to our listeners. But we thought we'd go Club Classics Edition, so like a heritage act
1: yes.
0: that has a big back caddy. Who could it be, Brooke Gibson, other than the legends that are Daft Punk?
1: Oh, bonjour.
0: Bonjour wow. to you.
1: Man, yeah, they have spanned generations and put out some of the best dance music in history, haven't they?
0: Yeah.
1: This will be hard.
0: It will be. We're going to start with Around the World. So Around the World or Instant Crush with Julian Casablancas.
1: June, but it's got to be Around the World.
0: Of course, okay, Around the World or Voyager.

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1: Around the world.
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3: She's up all night till the sun. I'm up all night to get some. She's up all night for good fun. I'm up all night to get lucky.
1: Around the world.
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3: Kill any pain. Look what you've done.
1: Around the world.
2: Good. Around the world or harder, better, faster, stronger.
1: Can you hit me with a little bit of around the world again, please? I'm sticking with around the world.
2: Around the world or lose yourself to dance.
3: Lose yourself to dance. I know you don't get a chance to take a break this something. I know your mind is speeding.
2: Whoa, actually.
3: Here
2: to push it.
3: Go ahead and wipe up on the sweat. Sweat. Sweat. Lose yourself to dance.
1: Lose yourself to that. It's around the world. Let's go.
2: Okay. Around the world.

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1: Around the World or I Feel It Coming with The Weeknd.
2: We don't have to rush when you're alone with me.
0: Around the world.
1: Around the world or face to face.
2: There's not much I know about you. You will always make you blind.
0: But the answer. Around the world.
1: Around the world or digital love.

0: Can I hear DaFunk again a little bit?
1: What the funk is that?
0: I'm like running through scenarios in my mind of listening to both of them in like the same environment. And which one would I just... If you were seeing Daft Punk, you know what you'd be wanting to see, wouldn't it?
1: Yeah.
0: Is it DaFunk? Or is it One More Time? It's got to be One More Time.
1: Yeah. One more time. You just feel good when you hear it, eh? It's such a banger.
0: Yeah, and like any DJ, depending on the genre, could like whip it out as a bit of a curveball palate cleanser.
1: Yeah.
0: And it'd probably hit.
1: Yeah.
0: No matter what the crowd is.
1: Yeah, totally. If you don't like One More Time, then like you're just a grumpy
0: old sod. You get.
1: That is This or That. Brooke's favorite tune, One More Time. Should we give it a spin?
0: Let's go. One.

0: Calvin Harris, Jazzy, Satisfy, it's George Driver, Sinner Broker. We've got a big announcement.
1: Class of 2026, get ready. George FM is pumped to announce Leavers 26, a chance for you to celebrate the end of school and the start of freedom.
0: It's going down Saturday, 12th of December at Soper Reserve in Mount Maunganui. The lineup, guys, is stacked, of course. Example is coming to party.
1: Yeah, you got a bit of Floatus, of course. Sin and myself, we're going to be there. What if I'm far from her? That's right, guys, we made this.
0: Alex Hosking, an incredible vocalist. You might know her from... '91's Jungle. And Becky B is also going to be there. Cause I'm good, yeah, I'm
1: unreal. So that's going down 12th of December. Real kickstart to summer. Soper Reserve, Mount Maunganui. The end of school. Never sounded better. You want a double pass? 0800 FM George right now. We'll give away the first double.

0: G'day, Selwyn.
1: Hey, how you going?
0: Yeah, good, mate. You want to come party?
1: Yeah, hardcore.
0: Go All on, right.
2: Hey. Yeah, mate. Too easy double pass coming your way.
1: Awesome. Thanks, team.
0: We'll see you there. Soper Reserve, Mount Maunganui, December 12th. It really does kick off the festivities, eh, for summer
2: really
0: festival
2: does.
0: Season.
2: It'll be good. Mount Maunganui, always a good time. Pre-sale tickets go on sale Wednesday, 1st of July, 4 p.m. General release, 5 p.m. All the details, georgiafm.rover.nz.
0: Mean as. Should we play a little bit of an example to get the party started
2: Go on, kick start it.

0: man, they would take a net piano for a walk on their outro, eh? So sick. The Bowser, Magnetic, it's brand new music right here on George Drive with Sin and Brooke. New music coming out?
1: Yeah, this Friday there's a bunch of cool stuff coming out. I thought let's have like a little snippet of it. Scala teaming up with the absolute Don, Rico Dan.
0: Thriller in Manila. Yeah, I like that.
2: Look,

0: What the hell?
1: Yeah, don't get the drop. Sorry, guys.
0: Producer Cam, you set me up.
2: Yeah, Headex didn't provide the drop for that one. It's just a little tease.
0: Wait, I was just like...
2: She was vibing in studio.
1: Didn't know that was coming, did you?
0: No, I did not. I was actually looking at the tools.
1: Get your elbows back out, though.
0: Yeah.
1: Troy Boy Jungle.

0: play the banjo, eh?
1: Man. The banjo, bass lines, and Gentlemen's Club got to feel.
0: Man, that's it. And that's only all we could find. Like, there must... I reckon it's a good little release day and coming on Friday.
1: Yeah, so that's four that's coming out on Friday, but it'll be a bunch more. And of course, we always cover it in New and Mint.
0: But will we, Producer Cam? Because it is the fastest and loosest Friday this Friday.
2: Maybe we'll do it on Monday, man.
0: Oh, okay, you've got other plans for the show.
2: Yeah, much messier plans.
0: Oh my God, guys. Text fast to 966. There's a couple of breaks to fill, isn't there?
2: Yeah, we've got a couple left, so send your ideas through.
0: Nice. Okay. Hey, listen to this. Let's take it
3: back to the old school. This is another George Club Classic. Hear Waiata Hoki Mahara from 2001. 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

0: Lee Matthews, Raffaella, you and I, George Drive with Sin and Brooke. A lot of people texting through 966 being like, what is this fastest and loosest Friday you're talking about? Well,
1: zero planning, zero prep, zero worries. The George Drive fastest and loosest Friday ever on George.
2: So for a while we've been toying with the idea, what if we come and do our radio show with zero prep and zero idea of what is happening on the show that day, and just turning up 5 minutes before 3 p.m, which is what we usually don't do.
0: Yeah, like we come at midday every day and prep our show with producer Cam and the big DC if we feel like bringing him in, and Digi Mike to make sure that we bring you the best radio show every single day. But what happens when we don't prep? It's kind of fun to think about, like us just waltzing on in at 3 to 5 to 3 on Friday and just hoping for the best.
2: Yeah, and it's not to say that like nothing will be prepped. We just aren't prepping anything, so we're not prepared. But producer Cam is working tirelessly behind the scenes to get all these things in motion for Friday, and it'll just like get sprung on us in the moment, in real time.
0: Yeah.
2: You guys, the George FM listener, have been helping. If you text FAST to 966, we'll send you a link and you can kind of put forward ideas that you would like to hear on the show on Friday.
0: Yeah, it's going to be mean. We can't wait. Text FAST to 966. That's happening this Friday. And that, my friends, is your ad-free drive at 5. Thank you to Steinlager for looking after that. Text FINEST to 966 for a chance to win $100 cash and some Steinlager merch. My wet dream of a lineup has just dropped. I'm going to tell you about that up next.
2: Yeah, and also, actually, you can get opinionated for the hot take.
0: Perfect. Is it just the Sin Hour then?
2: Must be. I'm leaving.
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25: Good evening, Bridget here with the latest at 6. A number of Bluebridge and Inter-Islander ferry sailings have been cancelled between tomorrow and Saturday. Heavy swells are forecast through the Cook Strait as rain and wind slam large parts of the country with some severe weather warnings in place. Duken NZ can't find a buyer for its mill near Kaitaia, so around 60 workers could be made redundant in the coming months. One person has been left in a critical condition after an incident outside the Nelson Police Station. Police believe there is no threat to public safety. It's been exactly 3 years since the official firearms registry was established, and now nearly two-thirds of all licence holders are on it. The final reprieve for Moana Pacifica has failed as the rescue bids have been rejected. New Zealand Rugby did not find any of the submissions financially viable. And to football updates brought to you by Hisense, the anxiety levels at the World Cup ramp up from tomorrow. Over the next 4 days, the group matches will be completed ahead of the knockout stages.
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25: Looking across the country, it is a grey day for most places. Occasional rain or showers everywhere. There could be thunderstorms as well. And possibly some snow tonight around the Canterbury and Otago areas.
27: Nothing beats a classic. Steinlager, New Zealand's finest. Bringing you George Drive.
28: Sinnenbrook on George.
0: Yes, team, welcome to the last hour of George Drive on a Wednesday. Feels good.
2: Yeah, welcome. Hey, watch out out there. It's supposedly gnarly weather.
0: Is it?
2: It was like going sideways when I was driving in earlier today, and then I see there's still some thunderstorm warnings for a bunch of the North Island.
0: Holy shit, you guys. Stay safe.
2: Mm.
0: Don't want any, you know, mishaps to
2: any
0: happen.
2: Mishaps, yeah, exactly. So watch
0: what's
2: out
0: the weather looking like in other areas of the country?
2: Oh, probably perfect, actually.
0: Oh, yeah, classic.
2: But
0: bloody Dorklanders, eh?
2: Yeah.
0: Bloody Jaffers. Do you guys love it when we call ourselves Jaffers?
2: I understand what the term means, but I've always, like, I don't know, it's in the same boat for me as calling someone, like, an egg. Like, you're just like,
0: oh, right, yeah.
2: Nice one.
0: Well, Christchurch is 11 degrees, just a bit of cloud.
2: Beautiful.
0: Must be nice.
2: Love that.
0: Don't know what Wellington's up to. I was hoping while I was padding, you guys would be searching it.
2: Oh, luckily, I think people would have just heard their weather. So we won't know what's going on, but you guys have.
0: Me trying to be inclusive.
2: Yeah.
0: Sorry about that. Hot take up next.
2: Yes.
0: Rover, a little sound, low down to kick things off.
29: You got a

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He Waiata Hoki Mahara from 1997. Vote now in the Club Classics Countdown. 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

0: Tyler, Freed from Desire, George Drive, Sinnerbrook with you. I'm getting opinionated.
1: Get that fire extinguisher ready. It's George Drive's Hot Take Hot Seat.
2: Okay, what is your hot take on rhythmic gymnastics?
0: Yes.
2: The ball, the ribbon,
0: the hoop. Hula hoop.
2: Yeah.
0: The pointed toes,
2: the floor.
0: Latex. The floor.
2: The hairspray.
0: The smell of the floor is awful. Awful. I can actually, it just takes me back. I can smell it right now. The forecourt of the rhythm.
2: The bouncy forecourt rhythmic gymnastics.
0: I love it. Feet on there. I love any sort of movement that's to do with music. I was a dancer in my other life, aka before 25, and I just really enjoy dance and performance and movement and music together.
2: Do you reckon you got a routine in you?
0: Oh, for sure. Absolutely, yes, I would. Producer Cam's writing it down. Don't write that down. Keep that one
2: just
0: locked
2: in.
0: Let that one opened, just sit here.
2: I just opened
0: moment.
2: The gate there and no. let you wander on in yourself so and closed it behind you.
0: You creep just want to see me in a little lycra thing, don't you?
2: Leotard. Are there leotard?
0: You know who wants to see that? Mike on 966.
2: Absolutely. Okay, yeah. Rhythmic. Why can't I really say it though? Rhythmic. Rhythmic gymnastics.
0: Yes or no? Is it a sport?
2: I think it is, yeah. It's in the
0: It's
2: in the Olympics.
0: Okay, I was setting you up for failure there, but that's good.
2: No, it's in the Olympics.
0: Nothing for you, producer Cam?
3: No, I was trying. He couldn't think of the word Olympics. I was trying to help.
0: Oh, right. Okay, well, yeah, cool. Rhythmic Olympics. I mean, rhythmic gymnastics. Sick.
2: There we go.
0: As hell. That's my hot take on that. Hugel, a male angel, and Ultra Nate. It's moving to the sun on George.

0: Matthews, Gia Santo, it's out of time. George Drive with Sin and Brooke. My absolute wet dream of a lineup dropped last couple of days.
1: Oh, yeah, and who's that? Where's that?
0: Oh, my God. You know, so I obviously, electronic music, I love electronic music. Mm-hmm. That's why I'm here. This is what I'm doing. This is my number one. But God damn it, I love a little bit of hardcore.
1: Oh, yeah.
0: I listen to it in my spare time. Someone that's been, you know, kind of like flying the hardcore, the modern hardcore flag for a little bit now is Turnstile. We got to see them at Rhythm and Vines.
1: Yes, that's right.
0: Which was like actually genuinely life-changing for me. I think I cried the whole time. They have just announced that they're playing, they're doing like a bit of an American stint.
1: Sick.
0: And obviously that's cool. If you don't know who I'm talking about, it's these dudes.

0: absolute weapons. Okay, can I just play another one of this?
1: Yeah, go,
0: this one's really naughty.
1: There.
0: Ready, guys? This is called Birds. Watch out. It's going to get ya. This is the one that you throw yourself off the stage
1: at. The stage, they let you up and you get to dive off into the crowd.
0: You guys, get me to the pit. Anyways, Turnstile has just announced that they're doing a bit of an American tour, and on support for one of the shows in Miami. This is bizarre. Like, you'd expect it to be another hardcore band, right? No, yeah. Mall Grab. Like, what? So my favourite artist out of that band, out of that camp, yeah. And then my favourite artist in my 4-4 camp, I'm like, absolute wet dream. So does it go Turnstile, big act, and then like does Mall Grab close out the night with like more of a dancey thing? I don't know.
1: Or is he opening and like everyone filters in, they're kind of bopping around, chatting,
0: true.
1: Having drinks, or like boogieing, and then it gets like, because it'd be hard to come off the back of like mosh pit,
0: yeah, true.
1: And then like you'd be so shagged, and then like this, you know, like people would be like listening to this, but kind of just winding down, maybe.
0: True.
1: Suppose like he could cater a set to.
0: He could. Like, and that's the best thing about Mall Grab.
1: And also, the crowd. I mean, who's to say there's not like a few thousand people with the exact same mindset of you?
0: Yeah, true.
1: You know, like Turnstile fans could easily be into electronic music, much like yourself. And like, there's quite a good crossover.
0: Also, I've just realised Brendan Yates, lead singer of Turnstile, Mall Grab.
1: Are they brothers?
0: Guys, some freaky shit going on. We're just looking at photos of them and they look the same. One's got blue eyes though. But that's fuzzy.
1: Maybe they're brothers.
0: Maybe they're brother. Anyways, yeah. So if anyone's got a couple of hundred K, send me over.
1: Oh shit! What, you keeping 80K of it?
0: I'm doing business class, staying at the best hotel, shopping up a storm, and still taking money home.
1: Yeah, fair enough.
0: Perfect.
1: Someone will pay.
0: Mike will.
1: Mike's getting a hammering. And fair enough, man.
0: Big Chin Alert up next.
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13: Tonight on 3 News, a new party inches closer to Parliament. Could opportunity be the next kingmaker? We speak to leader Kulay Wong. London is cooking while Paris is burning. Dozens die amid Europe's extreme heatwave. And it's the end of the line for Moana Pacifica after New Zealand Rugby rejects several bids to rescue the team. For more on these stories, watch 3 News live at 6 on 3 and on 3 Now.
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0: Some Focus, Poppy Bascom, So Many Colours. It is George Drive with Cinnabrook on your Wednesday. Man, looking forward to hanging out with him and those three others of worship at Finsbury Park in London.
1: That's right. Luckily, falls on a weekend. We're there on Sunday afternoon. Should be a good time in the sun. You know, a few pints with the fellas out of the back, maybe, if we're allowed.
0: Yeah, Brooke, I think we have been given backstage access, so please don't ruin this for us, okay? No antisocial behaviour like you usually do.
1: No, not at all. And they will just be repaying the favour as we will invite them backstage at our London show.
0: True.
1: And I hope they attend.
0: Yeah, I hope they've also banked on replenishing the rider.
1: Oh yeah,
0: because Mr. Gullet over there is coming. Okay, big gentleman.

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We big, we bad, we broad, and we large, and we show off. Trust me.

Big Tune Alert. Good taste, eh? Let's take it back to the old school. This is another George Club classic, Hewaita Hoki Mahara from 2004.

0: It is George Drive with Sin and Brooke. If you've ever wanted to see old Cine Girl in the nude, if you've ever wanted to see my nudes, then you potentially could have at the Pakuranga Mall on the Maps.
1: That is the strangest sentence. Please explain.
0: Okay, so I've been backing up my photos because I've got... Okay, guys, shut up. I've got 120,000 items on my phone and I need to back them up to my... like somewhere immediately because my phone's about to blow up.
1: Yeah.
0: So I've decided to do it to Google Photos, right? It's actually been working really well in my favour. I've uploaded all

0: post this one for Les Mills. I'm thinking all my mirror selfies, all my, like, when you go to the gym and you take photos of your body to, like, keep.
1: What about, I reckon I'd be more concerned with the screenshots.
0: Oh my God, Brooke! And I am screenshot queen.
1: You know, like,
0: when I tell you I've screenshotted everything.
1: Yeah.
0: Imagine that, me being a bitch, eh? Just screenshotting someone and then, like, it goes.
1: I reckon, but I reckon
0: sushi is just me screenshotting some bitch's thing.
1: Whoa! Yeah, I reckon, yeah. Okay, but crisis averted?
0: Well, I've asked you to go look at Pakuranga Town Mall.
1: Yeah, I couldn't see.
0: On Google Maps to see if there's a photo of me in the nud.
1: Or you calling out someone or screenshotting someone or a group chat. God.
0: Or like a photo of my bank card. You know what I mean? Imagine that, you guys. Sure. I've already been scammed once.
1: I reckon what it was maybe doing was like suggesting if you review and upload some photos of the Pakuranga Mall,
0: it might
1: this
0: help.
1: This might help 7,000 people that have like ventured there before or something.
0: Is that it not is. Just like the worst nightmare of all nightmares? Hey, Brooke, when it happened, I like went mute.
1: You went
0: mute like, and I was stressing out.
1: I gave her, what's wrong? And then it was like a minute of silence. I was like, oh, so there's something going on over there. But luckily, all, you know.
0: Crisis averted.
1: Yeah. You still get those photos, you just got to pay, guys.
0: Yeah. Details, Sin Howard on Instagram. Last cunny cunny. Let's do it. Up next.
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0: Barry Can't Swim, Return to Bibo, Bebo. It is George Drive with Sin and Brooke, and that, my friends, is us ready to hit the hay.
1: Are you putting us to bed again? You always get you scared, man. You always putting people to bed, sir.
0: Oi, someone sent through a voice message, you guys.
1: Oh, a voice note.
0: Yeah. Mm. 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Do I just risk it and play it now?
1: I reckon keep it for the off-air.
0: Okay.
1: 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We're about to record today's one.
0: Yes, we are. Okay, any final thing from you, Brooke?
1: Thank you very much, Steinager, for bringing us the show each and every day, of course.
0: Proudly back in the next crop of New Zealand's finest, Virtual South Ghost Voices is our last cunny today. Absolute weapon. We'll see you tomorrow. Peace.

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0: This is George Nights with Rani.

Two Face with Love Again on George Knight's Yuatarangi, taking you through to midnight. And around this time, we crack open the fresh produce. We pull something straight out of the musical oven, a brand new tune, still hot, still steaming, and very much ready for your ears. And tonight's track is pure dance floor fuel. Gorgon City bringing a fusion of UK garage and house with a galloping bass line and Poppy Bascom on vocals. This was solidly road tested as an ID for months and got the people fizzing. They played it at a sold-out LA show and then dropped it at Bonnaroo just days before release. Fans are calling it a return to the peak energy house music that defined the duo's early career. You see what you reckon. 966 is the number. You flick through the fire emojis if you're vibing this one. Vamanos. George Knight's big fresh banger for your Tuesday night. This is Gorgon City and Poppy Bascom with Work It Out.

0: 33 below in Polar and Bryson with Now That I'm Falling on George Nights. Rangi, riding through the evening with you. Now shout out to everyone who sent through the fire emojis for our big fresh banger tonight. 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This is my favourite kind of Gorgon City lane. When they drop a track that is more dance floor, it's focused with an ear and an eye on the underground. Just golden. Now you hold tight, our music news is on the way and we talk about the ongoing saga of AI and music. Before that, Oscar Med K is on the ground and K Motions and Emily Mack has spelled it out in Two Shakes of a Lamb's Tail on George Nights.
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0: month on George Knight's Rangi, taking you through. Now let's get into this. As is the way, each week, each Wednesday night, we drop into your breakdown music news.
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0: All right, now here's more on the continuing and ongoing AI music saga. From July 1st, TrackSource will begin labeling tracks as either human-made or AI-assisted, giving DJs and listeners a clearer idea of how the music they're buying was created. At the same time, fully AI-generated music will be removed from the platform altogether. TrackSource says it has no issue with AI being used as a production tool for things like sound design, vocal processing, mastering, or creative experimentation. But when it comes to music made entirely by AI, just a dude out there, probably in a basement, typing a prompt into a robot with no meaningful human creative input, they don't believe it belongs on the platform. To make it work, they're partnering with AI detection companies to analyze uploads and classify tracks before they hit the store. It's part of a wider push across the industry. Apple Music, Spotify, Deezer, and YouTube have all been working towards greater transparency around AI-generated music, giving people more info about what they're listening to. And that's really what this comes down to. Not banning technology, we're not Amish, but at least now you'll know whether the music you're buying, playing, and supporting was created by an artist or Barry Kahn's algorithm. And that...
1: 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Music news on George.
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0: All right, now let's get back into it with August. 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

0: Was the OG better than the remake? That's what we're going to be debating tomorrow.
1: Yeah, bring it on. And of course, Pixie Lane and Kazi Flip join us in studio for a premiere of their new record.
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your grace with Strangers on George Nights. Rangi here with you. Now, if you've spent any time listening to George Drive, and I know you will have, you'll know Sin and Brooke like to keep things fairly fast and loose on a Friday. This week, though, they're taking that concept, they're putting it inside a rocket, and they're launching it directly into the unknown. This week, they're barely planning anything at all. The entire show is being handed over to the listeners and producer Cam. Sin and Brooke's contribution, turn up 5 minutes before kickoff, fingers crossed, hope for the best. Could there be strange guests? Absolutely. Massive surprises, potentially. Deep dives into incredibly niche topics that nobody saw coming. That's very much on the table. Nobody really knows what's going to happen. They don't know. I don't know. Maybe you will know. If you've got an idea that belongs in the fastest and loosest Friday George Drive has ever attempted, you text FAST to 966 and follow the prompts. What could possibly go wrong? All right, let's get back into the groove with Cuddu and Brandon Shiraz. This is Best Believe on George Nights. Yeah.

0: and Murder Beats with Baby on George 9's Rangi with you, taking you through another heart warmer from the World Cup popped up for me today. Scotland fans, the Tartan Army, have taken over towns in the US, drank bars dry, sung in the streets, generally just giving good energy, and the people of the US have responded by buying Scotland kit, adopting the Scottish fans and talking about how sad they'll be when the Scottish fans leave. This is the way to be as a travelling sports fan. You spread good vibes, you bring good energy. Essentially, don't be like the England supporters. Now you hold tight, George goes club mode in a little over an hour with our queen of the midweek disco, Pixie Lane. Tunes, big energy, all of that. George Nights feels damn good.
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0: The latest and greatest in dance music and the sickest guest DJs in Aotearoa. George Nines with Rangi.
1: Yes, yes, George Nines, Rangi's with you. Got you locked in all the way to the witching hour, guiding your night with the best beats. Now coming up over the next hour, it's the best damn tunes broadcast across the Motu and around the world. Then from 9, we're in club mode, is engaged. Kicking things off, it's Pixie Lane, our reigning queen of the midweek disco, returning to the studio with a USB full of sparkle, ready to shake the dust off the day and get things moving in the right direction. From 10, we ventured deep into jungleless movement territory as Kaze returns to the controls. I'm looking forward to hearing what he's been cooking up. It's always good to have the brother back where he belongs, behind a pair of decks and riding 160 BPMs. And for the final chapter, Iridescent joins us from 11, freshly relocated to Melbourne. He'll be floating through with liquid rhythms, rolling drums, and the correct amount of atmosphere to make the studio feel like it's drifting gently downriver under moonlight. Oh, beautiful. You're in safe hands. Big energy, jungleless groove, and a trip to Liquid Town Wednesdays looking tasty as. Meow, let's roll back into the night with Don't You Want Me, Delta Heavy bringing the remix pressure. It's from Felix and it's good. George Nights.

class of 2026. So you get ready. George FM is pumped to announce Leavers 26, a chance for you to celebrate the end of school and the start of freedom. It's going down Saturday, 12th of December at Sopa Reserve in Mount Maunganui. The stack lineup has dropped and includes Example, Floydus, I see you, Josh Hill, Sin and Brooke, Alex Hosking, Becky B, and more. The end of school has never sounded better. You head over to the George FM Facebook and Insta to get in the draw for a Leavers double pass. Now let's roll back into the grooves, to the action with Tobias. This is Stay With Me Through the Night on George Nights.

0: on tonight on George Knight's Rangi. Taking you through now, our Rewind Selector tune is on its way with a banger from 2020. That was the beginning of the John Summit Global Takeover. You hold tight for that before the end of the hour. Meow, George flips into club mode in half an hour with Pixie Lane kicking things off. K's is in from 10 for our Junglist Movement, and rolling us through to midnight from 11, we drop into some Liquid Flow with Iridescent. You keep it on George, Groove Time, creeping closer.
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0: Nimino with Better on George Knight's Rangi. Taking you through now, I'm absolutely fizzing to have this one back again in 2026.
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0: Oh yes, oh yes, it's the return of the George FM Club Classics Countdown for 2026. 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And then listen to the top 500 on air 9 till 5 p.m. Monday, 13th of July to Friday, 17th of July. Now let's get back into the groove with Two Face. This is Face to Face on George Knight.

Tyler on George Knight, Rangi taking you through. And with the Club Classics countdown now open for voting, we're heading back through the years one day at a time, revisiting some of the biggest dance records that shaped dance floors and playlists with Rewind Selector. And on day three, we take you back to 2020 and the John Summit origin story. Now, Summit, he made the song in his bedroom during lockdown. He found a vocal on TikTok, built something special around it, and dropped it himself over a long weekend in 2020. The Underground picked it up immediately. Sam Devine played it at a defected virtual festival live stream. A bidding war followed, and Summit landed on his dream label. It hit number one on Beatport, crossed 100 million streams, got the side piece remix treatment, and had Pete Tong and Fatboy Slim fully on side. Vamanos, let's get in George Knight's Rewind Selector, and this is John Summit with Deep End.

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1: 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Pokemon Go had us running around outside. We said RIP to Harambe the gorilla.
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0: And the countdown has ended. We're in club mode, has been engaged on George Knight's. The lights are low-ish. Volume is up. Get ready to send through the fire emojis to 966 because on International Fairy Day 2026, it's our Queen of the Midweek Disco, Pixie Lane. Welcome, my friend. Welcome.
1: Are you joking? It is International Fairy Day today.
0: Yes, it is International Fairy Day today.
1: Does that mean it's kind of my birthday, even though like I... You know, what? I didn't know it was a thing. Did you do your research today, really, eh?
0: I did do my research. Every day I kind of like try to figure out what day it is. It's become my kind of thing. I had somebody come in like last week and they were like, so what's today? And I was like, Tuesday. Oh. And they're like, no. What day is it today? And I was like, oh shit, sorry. Yeah, International Waterfall Day. That's what it is. And it was totally International Waterfall Day. Those things are wonderful though.
1: What are you doing on International Waterfall? Do you chase them? Or
0: you do.
1: You got the drift.
0: You do. You're like, I don't care what TLC said. I'm going to go chase those waterfalls.
1: You can't tell me what to do.
0: Yeah.
1: Do you know what? I'm a rebel.
0: I'm the boss of me.
1: I break the rules. And it's fairy day today. What is tomorrow? Do you know what tomorrow is?
0: No, we'll get to tomorrow. Wow. Tomorrow will look after itself.
1: Do you know what tomorrow is? It is the eve of... me and Kazi Flip's new tune that we've got coming out on Friday.
0: Oh, 100% it is. On Friday, you'll be coming in to breakfast to... Is it on Friday or tomorrow that you're coming in?
1: I should just,
0: tomorrow
1: like,
0: morning.
1: We've got a couch in the studio. I should just get a pillow, get a blanket, and then wake up and hang out with the breakfast crew because I'll be here to do a premiere.
0: You should. Just stay.
1: We'll just stay on TikTok and just like DJ for them all night.
0: Yeah. Sounds good.
1: It sounds like a great idea. Yeah, but... yeah, so me and Kazi Flip, we haven't released a tune together since 2023. And this new track, I think I spoke about it last week, it's fire. Like, I think it's like, it's everybody's tune. You got a bit of attitude with it. It's like, yeah.
0: Like a bit of attitude.
1: Yeah, we've pre-saved if you want to.
0: Tomorrow, what time are you going to be on air?
1: 8:30, I think.
0: 8:30?
1: Yeah.
0: Yeah, I'm up and doing things around about 8:30.
1: There you go.
0: Actually, like 6:45. So,
1: far. Well,
0: boom.
1: Just come onto my socials and I'll be able to give you the proper time.
0: Brilliant.
1: That picks your lane. So, but anyway, should we get into like a boogie?
0: We should get into a boogie.
1: We've got a new tradition now. I have a Milo and you have a cup of tea.
0: Yes.
1: And then we play some like hardcore dance music. So grab a cuppa, a cold one, get your couch and let's get locked and loaded for the midweek disco with Pixie Lane and Ringing on the Dance Floor.

0: Oh yes, oh yes. Pixie Lane dropping in tonight, taking us through to the top of the hour, and it is just so good. Big shout out going out to the New Zealand White Sox. They're putting in the mahi again. The batting cage is at Ballpark West with George slamming on their journey to the World Champs in September. This is the way. Big shout out to the Kitchen Ravers, Johnny, Sasha, locked in to Jordan. Today from the Tron to our brother Denny. It's all going on.
1: Them a talk, but them want to get this one just after all. When we check it out, them brain it small. Seven times rise, seven times we fall. Just play pop up, I'ma shock the dance hall. Throw them on the receiving end, them a ball. 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To impress with music, they want to play hard. The people, them a beg me super DJ.

My God, I love this Gorgon City remix. Just brings the energy. Shout out to 03 Katie and a shout out to Jordan sending through the big meows. This is the way, brother.

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Touch it, bring it, pay it, watch it, turn it, leave it, start formatted. 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

0: Meow. 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
1: Yeah. Cats and dogs. Here we go. That was fun.
0: It is also International Cat Dominance Day.
1: Is it?
0: Yeah, I think it's Cat Dominance Day.
1: Okay, so row or meow.
0: Yeah, it's wild. Yeah, Cat World Domination Day.
1: It's Cat World Domination Day, and also it's apparently Fairy
0: International Fairy Day.
1: Yeah. Happy birthday to me. I don't know. I mean, is fairies and pixies the same thing? I guess so.
0: They are.
1: Yeah.
0: Pixies are a subset of fairies.
1: Yeah. So we're like a subgenre. Like, you know, you've got house and then you've got the subgenre. It's techno.
0: Yeah. Yeah. I think pixies are like the hard house version of fairies.
1: Yeah. Hard out. Well, if you didn't know, I'm 4'11", guys. I pack a punch. Not even 5 foot. So happy Pixie Fairy Day, International Day. Celebrate with having some fairy bread. Anyway.
0: And a dance.
1: A good old bloody boogie.
0: That was a lot of fun.
1: I know. I always wear too much layers now because it's like winter and I'm cold and it's raining. And then all of a sudden, I've been dancing up a storm. But I'm actually back here tomorrow to do a premiere with Kazi Flip next, on Friday, sorry. I will be releasing. That's Friday. I was trying to do multi things.
0: So tomorrow morning you'll be here with Kazi. You're gonna give it the world a preview of the new track on the Breakfast Show.
1: Yes, it's called Mango.
0: That'll be a time. Yes. If you want to be able to hear it, you can hear it there first, and then on Friday, released, unleashed upon the world, Spotify. I think there'll be a link tomorrow. You could hit them up and say,
1: You can usually text like 966 and we'll send you a link. Or you can come to my social media. It's at Pixie Lane.
0: 100% that. You do that.
1: Send me a message if you listen. So thanks for this. I will see you next Wednesday or in the morning for Miss Korero.
0: Now, joining us at the top of the next hour, we enter the jungle. Jungleist Movement, our brother Kays is in the studio. Ooh. I'm looking forward to this. Man always brings fire.
1: Oh, he's incredible. Let's go. You're here on George.
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16: George Nines, Rangi with you in Entering the Jungle with fresh breaks and fresh energy. It's a man who's always at home behind the decks. And I don't say that lightly. Every time I see him behind the decks, he's got a smile on his face. We're welcoming back into the studio, Kays.
17: Thank you for having me.
16: Oh, an absolute pleasure. But you brought two friends along.
17: I brought two friends tonight. It was my birthday yesterday. Woo! So... Woo! 26, believe it or not. With me is Andwan and OKTY, and yeah, we've got a whole bunch of jungle tonight.
16: Now, I have come across this a couple of times where people have said OKTY instead of Octi. Octi, OKTY, my brother, can you confirm which it is?
18: It started out as OKTY, but then a lot of people call me Octi, so I'm going with either or is fine.
16: Ah, he's a man who appreciates interpretation. And welcome into the studio. And Juan, it's been a little while. I'm sure you've been in.
19: Yeah, I've been in twice before this time. It's my third time. Good to be back.
16: Yes. Yeah. Now, we've done the chats with the boys where we talk about their journey through jungle. How has it been for you? What has the journey been?
19: My journey started when I was like on YouTube ages ago, and I tapped into an upload of the jungle techno compilations from back in the 90s. It was more like atmospheric, kind of quite euphoric jungle. And then at Neck of the Woods, Save Neck of the Woods, you better donate to the campaign right now if you haven't already. We're almost there. Save our best venue in Auckland. I went to the OK Listen Club night and I saw J-Red play, and it just changed my life. So my first 2 a.m. jungle set, and then since then I just haven't looked back. Amazing.
16: That's a beautiful thing.
10: Yeah. Is that Jay Reed from Christchurch?
19: I think I actually don't know which city is his home city. But yeah, you could be correct. He's been around for ages. Like, he plays like grime, garage, funk, like jungle kind of thing. I've heard he's like, yeah, he's been like an innovator for ages.
10: He's one of those names that, because I spent a bit of time down in Christchurch, and I came across his radio show, I think he was doing down there. Man brings fire. Brings fire. I tell you what, we should probably jump in. Let's you feeling it, brother?
17: I'm feeling it.
10: All right, let's get in. Let's do it. So coming to you live and direct out of the George studio for the next hour, this is K's and One and Octi or OKTY. You choose. It's up to you. No pressure. Jungle is thing.
17: B through B.

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0: George Knights. And this has been your Junglist Movement, a Break Room Presents kind of thing, a takeover, if you will. Octi, Antoine, and Kay's gone back to back to back. Now, this, if this has been your vibe, they will be at Nami Record Bar on Sunday for an evening of Jungle Breaks, food and drinks, a massive lineup right there. You can go find that Breaking Room event on Instagram. Worth a look, worth a hustle. Get out and dance. This is the way. Now, coming up for your top of the next hour, our man in Melbourne dropping in for a mix. It's feeling good. Damn good. Love me a bit of Wednesday jungle. Just makes life feel better.
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0: Kua te mata rangi with your George Knights. A big shout out to Kays, bringing that jungle energy across the last hour. Now taking us through to midnight, we have a DJ who recently relocated to Melbourne, but continues to send through the liquid energy that we have come to love. Friends, we welcome back to the airwaves, Iridescent on George Knights.

The promises we made and said we'd never break up. And all the times we did, we'd always kiss and make up. 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And all the times we did, we'd always kiss and make up.

0: What a way to close out the evening. Now, as is our way, sending you to check out his Instagram, IridescentNZ. You go to his bio, you click on his link tree, you head to his SoundCloud, you get into the FTD mixes, and you thank me later. Now, I'll be back with you from 7 p.m. tomorrow. Thirsty Thursday Energy is always on with Mylan, Milan, and Rhythm Output. Till then, you keep safe, live large, and dance every day. George Knights feels damn good.
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1: 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He Waiata Hoki Mahara from 1993. This is the

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0: chase it. 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I got my hits up on the rotation. Dead that.
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0: 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They've thrown out the run sheet. 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

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It's that energy on the dance floor that I think has, you know, helped house.

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19: Morning, Glenn here with the latest at 6. A change to nitrate allowances in drinking water overseas has raised questions about New Zealand standards. Danish researchers linked nitrate contamination to bowel cancer. An expert here says it needs to be taken seriously. 3,000 letters handwritten by primary and intermediate students will be delivered to Parliament today. Steve from Young Ocean Explorers says they want the government to act on marine conservation.
20: Concern about plastic, a serious concern about overfishing, bottom trawling and marine protection.
19: A new study has found bedroom temperatures in New Zealand are falling below global standards, but researcher Vicky White says living rooms have gone up by nearly 3 degrees.
21: 20 years ago, about 1% of households in that study had a heat pump. Right now, we're over 60%.
19: Overseas, an Ebola outbreak hitting the Democratic Republic of Congo has got to France. A French doctor was infected while on a humanitarian mission. And talking France, a heatwave sweeping through Europe continues to break records. Parts of France, Spain and Italy regularly going past 40 degrees. In sport, Matt Henry has gone to the top of the ICC Test bowling rankings, the first Kiwi cricketer to do so since 1990. The Black Caps paceman took 11 wickets in the second Test win over England. The third Test decider is at Trent Bridge from 10 tonight. And the Southland Sharks have beaten the Tauranga Whai 102-96 in our National Basketball League to stay second on the ladder.
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1: A wet and blustery day for most of the country with pretty strong winds basically everywhere. There is a strong wind warning in place for Wellington. Some snow is also forecast for central Otago.
18: Makita's MacTrack Modular Storage System. Grab, load and go. 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
10: Yeah, sure is. Welcome along, everyone. 1 minute past 6, Thirsty Thursday. How are you? As we like to say here.

0: Give it something.
1: Yeah.
0: Mouse, are you there?
2: Good morning.
0: Oh, what did you do last night, Mouse?
2: Just slept, to be honest.
0: Okay, good. Just
1: everyone's
0: checking.
1: Got a little case of the winter blues,
0: it's
1: don't they?
0: Very winter bluesy, especially when you hear the news and Europe's on bloody 38 degrees.
1: You don't want to be in 38 degrees, trust me.
0: Nah, it's not very nice, is it? But still, sunshine would be good. But anyway, our turn will come. Hey, a new UKG record that I found on the old scroll last night. Worth a play, I reckon. And samples a big hip-hop record from 92. We'll bounce it off you. Here's the Bolzer. It's Magnetic on George.

0: past six. 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Makita's XGT power tools built for the toughest job sites. Now, a big record doing the rounds, Becking, not Becky being, back to the funk. Heard the record?
1: Yes, I have heard the record, but give me a little spin. I've only heard it the one time when it got released.
0: Well, here it is. Funk

0: Run the track.
1: Yeah, tough man. Do you want to know a crazy thing about this record?
2: Yeah.
1: You know, Lude, the drum and bass artist.
2: Yeah.
1: Like, Land Down Under.
2: Yeah. Down Under.
1: This is on his label.
2: It's amazing that he's got a bloody UKG label sniffing around the back.
1: UKG label, and it is, hand on heart, one of my favourite labels to, like, go looking through when I've got a set and stuff. Like, it's such an awesome label.
2: Yeah.
1: But yeah, pretty interesting.
2: It is. The original sample, this little rap here, goes all the way back to 1992, Ultra Magnetic MCs.

0: pretty good, isn't it?
1: They're so cool. The samples use heaps and dance music over the last couple of years as well. Lots of edits and lots of other.
0: Yeah. Absolutely.
1: Cool.
0: So good, isn't it? Oh, I keep playing it, but.
1: This is a tune.
0: All right, massive show was announced yesterday. You can give us an update there, Becky. MPH. It's long goodbye on George.

0: It is George Breakfast on your Thursday. Georgia Smith there, The Way I Love You. It is about 6:21 and there's a massive gig coming up. Bit of a re-announcement here. Class of 2026. Get ready. Georgia FM is pumped to announce Leavers 26, a chance for you to celebrate the end of school and start of freedom. That sounds good, doesn't it?
1: How cool is this? It feels like Aotearoa's very own schoolies-esque festival coming Saturday the 12th of December, Soper Reserve. None other than Mount Maunganui.
0: And Mount Maunganui is the closest thing we've got to Surfers Paradise, like a Timu version. Oh. When you look at like Surfers Paradise as a whole, we've got like a small snip of it. Everyone should agree with that. More skyscrapers down there would make it a bit more surfers. And also the Burley Pavilion would actually add a lot of value.
1: Well, don't worry, team. We've got Leavers 2026. Hell yeah.
0: It's going to be great. Example's going to be there.

0: bring it on. The end of school has never sounded better. If you head over to the Georgia Bend Facebook and Instagram, you can actually get in the draw for a Leavers double pass. Now, pre-sale tickets go on sale Wednesday, the 1st of July, 4 p.m, general release at 5 p.m. Get all the details, georgiafm.rovo.nz. I'm so excited to go down and play in the Mount.
1: Yeah, absolutely. It's a gorgeous spot. Look, Alex Hoskins, vocalist of...
0: She's done a couple

0: cool. She actually DJs as well. So, yeah, she'll be an incredible addition to that lineup.
1: Yeah, so good. All right, bloody good. Well, let's get Sirlia next. He's just arrived. Let's see how he is.
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17: Beats working. Here at 6:30, a change to nitrate allowances in drinking water overseas has raised questions about New Zealand standards. Danish researchers linked the contamination to bowel cancer. Hatohane St. John is hoping to raise $2 million in the next 24 hours. Today is Giving Day, every donation being matched by a group of private and corporate supporters. 3,000 letters handwritten by primary and intermediate students will be delivered to Parliament today, urging more action on marine conservation. And part of State Highway 3 has been shut on the North Island's west coast after fresh land movement through Awakino Gorge. And in sport, the final round of group games get underway at the Football World Cup this morning. Switzerland versus Canada first up in half an hour. Our All Whites play their final Group G match Saturday and likely need to beat Belgium to make the round of 32. Football updates brought to you by Hisense.
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3: A wet and blustery day for most of the country with pretty strong winds basically everywhere. There is a strong wind warning in place for Wellington. Some snow is also forecast for central Otago.
16: 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Bringing you George Breakfast with Lee, Becky B and Surly.
1: Sure is. Welcome along. 6:28. Rising bright, as we say on your Thursday. Surly, how are you?
7: Yeah, good. How are you?
1: Yeah, good, mate. Yeah, good being a Thursday.
7: Is it?
1: Well, it's tins. Better than Wednesday, mate, isn't it?
7: Tins.
1: Yeah, Thursday qualifies for the tin, right? You can. It's an option.
7: Oh, well, you can any night, really. It just depends how you look at life. But Thursday, a bit more socially acceptable.
1: Yeah, I think so as well. Surly, I was just hosing you about your little Northcote Premier Friends video last night. A little backline move I saw on your Instagram.
7: Yeah, look, they were trying to dangle the carrot in front of me of finals footy, but I've decided to keep the boots hung up. End of the court session, I signed the wall to retire.
1: Yeah.
7: Boys did a hissing haka. I can't run that back.
1: No, you can't.
3: That's an elite.
7: Imagine that. Round two of tickets on there. You just can't do that, you know. So, yeah, you're done and dusted.
1: Shout out your club, please, if they've got a big game this weekend.
7: Yeah, they certainly do. Shout out to the Northcote Prems taking on Massey. Quarterfinals football out at Moyer Park. See you there.
1: Quarterfinals. Is it do or die?
7: This is do or die, mate. Could be dusty on Monday if we lose.
1: Wow. Have you thought about getting a statue of yourself out front of the club rooms there at Cote?
7: That would be very self-indulgent if I was having those thoughts. If the club is willing to, I'm on the board. I could probably push it through.
1: Well, there was another little statue that was doing the rounds. Apparently it's AI, but a hissing one that could be placed outside Takaha. Let's talk about that next. Here's Bauer. It's better.
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0: Bit of Sonny Federa, Think About Us at 6:40 there. 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Makita's XGT power tools built for the toughest job sites. Now, a little bit of an AI maybe image doing the rounds last night on my little scroll through. A bit of a statue of one of the greats. Oh, Richie McCaw going around.
1: Oh, yeah, Ditchie Kakor. What was he up to?
0: What did you call him? Ditchie McCaw.
1: Ditchie Kakor, yeah.
0: Is that his nickname?
1: Yeah, no, nah, have you seen that video?
0: No.
1: Oh, I was doing the rounds a while back. A guy was at the at the petrol station, and he went up to Richie McCaw and was like, "Can I get a photo, Ditchie Kakor?" I couldn't say his name properly. No. He's like, "That's Ditchie Kakor."
0: He was probably nervous and clammy.
1: Nah, it was hilarious. It was. But I think the guy was horsed.
0: I thought it was real. This little thing. Maybe is it real? Can someone just put me out of my misery?
1: No, it's not real. And Jen, to be honest, you are probably one of the most gullible people I know.
0: AI is getting good.
2: Yeah, he's a man who believes almost everything.
1: Yeah, he sees the good and the truth and everything.
0: But what's wrong with Eden Park's got a couple of the greats. Sir Michael Jones isn't out the front of the great Auckland venue.
1: Yeah, he's out there. Dave Gallagher.
0: Yeah, but
1: proposing that Richie goes out there?
0: Well, tell me who is a better candidate to have a statue out the front car in Christchurch.
1: See,
0: go.
1: I hate to be a party pooper.
0: Whoa, are you not going to back him in?
2: Go do it, say it.
1: No one, it's too soon. Richie didn't play there, Dan didn't play there. They're Crusaders legends, so you could put them outside the front of the Crusaders HQ.
0: Oh, okay.
1: Or where the stadium is at the moment, the old stadium, you could chuck them there, or where Jade Stadium was, like that site.
0: Okay.
1: But, you know, they haven't achieved anything at that stadium.
0: That's a good shout. I didn't even think about that.
2: I will bring someone to the table.
0: Mm-hmm.
2: A little bit Crusader-centric. The lead try scorer at Te Kaha, as it stands so far, with all, 7-8 games played. But he also had his 100th Crusaders cap there, Sebu Reese.
0: Oh, Sebu's piece. You could put him up there, would you? Well, why don't we embrace technology and roll it around a bit. So you got Sebu now. So imagine a hologram of Sebu right there now.
2: Oh, we're doing holograms. Oh. So,
0: and then after the Warriors, then we can kind of get Chans up there.
1: Well, Chans is one try away from tying
2: the second highest try scorer at Te Kaha this far.
0: That's it. So maybe it's a bit of a rolling hologram.
1: Yeah.
0: You're in a hologram machine. I'm not sure. But what about Dan Carter?
1: See, I know he's never played there. That's the problem,
0: Jim. Yeah, okay,
1: Jim.
0: Gotcha. What about Israel Deck? Nah, never played there. Drunk a lot of piss there, probably.
1: No, I think the first one will be Richie Mo'unga post 2027 if they win, if the Crusaders win there. Because Richie Moe would be, I think he is at the moment, the guy who's won the most Super Rugby titles, and they're all with the Crusaders. So then if he comes back, wins one at One New Zealand Stadium, I reckon that's when he gets it.
0: Okay. All right. Now, fair enough. But is there anyone we're missing here? 0800 FM George might not be a rugby player. Could be another
2: might
0: code.
2: Might be 660, guys.
0: Yeah.
2: Oh, you did do the first.
1: It could be us for the party plane that we did.
0: Yeah, we could. We could be in the mixer.
1: Me hosting the Q&A panel with 660.
0: Yeah, that's right. Right.
2: Technically, General Lee was one of the first ever people to play at Te Kaha.
1: Oh, yeah, you were.
0: Oh, I was.
2: Because you were the night before.
1: You played that.
0: The opening.
1: You played that Black Eyed Peas Pump It remix.
0: Yeah, it was massive. What was that? The Tiesto one. Yeah. You were all up there dancing your last off.
1: I had about 15 Michelobs. I was ripping
0: I know, I saw that. I was counting too.
1: Yeah, thanks.
0: Who should be out the front of Te Kaha, a little statue? Love to hear your advice and your theories around it.
1: We could chuck Katie up.
0: Yeah, what about... Yeah, that's
2: She's
0: right.
2: She's a legend.
0: She's a legend. 0800 FM George. Taking your calls. It's Sammy Virgie and Thames, me and you. Sammy Virgie on the remix on George.

0: It is George Breakfast on your Thursday. Milky, just the way you are. Mall grab on the remix at 6.53. Now, we're going to the old 03. There's a little bit of an AI statue kind of meme that went around last night. Got me good. It's Richard McCaw out the front of Takaha.
1: Yeah, Mr. Gullible. Yeah. G-League got sucked into one of the great AI jobs.
0: Yeah, but you had a good point around that. He's never played there before and, you know, not really deserving. And I forgot all about that.
1: Look, he's deserving. His accolades certainly deserve a statue. I just don't know if it's outside this brand new stadium.
0: Okay. Okay, great. Well, taking your calls, 0800 FM Georgia. Who do you think should be on a statue out the front of Takaha? Georgia Lowe, how are you?
2: Hey, good, thank you.
0: Oh, great accent. Where are you from?
2: Originally Scotland via Yorkshire.
1: Go on, Scotland!
0: Go on, Scotland! Hey, look, we're talking about statues and who would be deserving out the front of Takaha. Your thoughts?
2: Yeah, so on my travels, I went via Notre Dame in France, and what they've done is they've highlighted all the tradesmen. So what I thought was, you know, the lead rigger or the lead tradies, you know, that have put the stadium together as a bit of, like, mahi. Yeah,
1: imagine that.
2: Yeah, just a shout out to the tradies who put the stadium together, so... that's my call this morning. Thank you.
1: Love that.
0: Well, that's a great idea. Imagine that.

0: Dave, the electrician who wired up the big screen. He's just got a statue out the front. Huge fit.
1: He'd be so sick.
0: Yeah, he'll be so sick. Like, come on, kids, come see your old man.
2: And the family and the whānau will be so proud. So, that's my coldest moment.
0: Great idea.
3: I love that. The reason why we've got cold beer is because Rex put the cool rooms in.
0: Exactly. Good old Rex.
3: Yeah, some great suggestion there, I think. Hey, imagine that, the riggers, the sparkies, the builders.
0: Yep.
3: A lot of steel went into Takaha, didn't it?
0: Did it ever.
1: There was 4,000 people who worked on Takaha.
0: Wow. That's a lot of statues.
1: So maybe it's either a lot of statues or like a lotto drawer. I don't know.
0: Oh, like naming a hat.
1: Yeah.
3: Oh, was it one of those?
0: Work sweepstake.
3: Yeah.
0: See who wins. Someone said Todd Blackadder or Andrew Murden. Someone said Zach Guilford. Not sure if that's legit. You guys were throwing up Scribe, right?
3: Yeah.
1: I think Scribe would be unreal.
3: 100%.
1: Do you know how many photos would be taken with that statue? No one
3: like me. Yeah, true. Yeah.
1: And Scribe isn't just for Aotearoa. Like, he is well known everywhere across the world.
3: He's like Mr. Worldwide, just about, you know what I mean?
0: Pitbull.
3: He's up there. He's massive wow. Australia, you know.
0: I reckon it's going to be Richie Mo'unga. 7 Super Rugby titles, 4 Canterbury NBC titles. If he gets them one more in that stadium, it's him.
3: Do you think he's coming back?
0: He's back. He's here now.
3: Is he?
0: He trained with the All Blacks the other day, carved them up apparently.
3: Was he in the team list?
0: Nah, he's not allowed yet. He has to play for Canterbury first.
3: Oh, what a dumb rule. Get rid of that.
0: And then the statue gets erected.
3: Well, that's good. All right, well, up next we're talking about our very first email addresses.
0: It gets erected.
3: Yeah.
4: The year was 2012.
5: Obama got back in the White House. The Hunger Games and the Avengers were at the movies. Grumpy Cat was the meme of choice.
4: And the dance music was unforgettable.

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24: Morning, Glenn here with the latest at 7. The government's been urged to take note of a move in Denmark. The nation is lowering the nitrate limit in drinking water after research linked it to bowel cancer. Associate Professor Tim Chambers.
25: We do need to have an independent review, also looking at other potential health outcomes.
24: Fresh land movement has closed State Highway 3 through Awakino Gorge on the North Island's west coast overnight. Crews need to clear material from the barrier put in place to catch it before it can be reopened. New data from the Building Research Association has found Kiwi homes are slowly getting warmer, rising in the past 2 decades. Lead researcher Vicky White says one area of the home is still struggling though.
26: Average overnight temperatures in bedrooms are 16.5 degrees. It is below that healthy minimum of 18 degrees.
24: Financial heads of businesses are feeling the pinch. A Hunter Campbell survey finding 79% of CFOs here rate the country's productivity performance as poor, and they're being weighed down by rising cost pressures. And the group Young Ocean Explorers will make a push today for more marine protection. 3,000 handwritten letters from primary and intermediate students being delivered to MP Chris Pink at Parliament.
27: Surly here with your George Sports News, and former Kiwis rugby league prop Nelson Asofa-Solomona has claimed another boxing scalp. The 30-year-old bet ex-NRL for George Burgess, whose corner threw in the towel in the third round. He then went on to call out Warriors winger Manu Vatuvei, which actually happened on the George Sports podcast, right?
0: That's Manu exactly said that he was fighting right. back,
27: so maybe we had the exclusive there.
1: Yeah,
27: there's mutual want to fight, so maybe that one will happen. Manu, of course, fighting ex-All Black Rene Ranger in August up north. So if he wins,
0: that'd be a good biff.
27: Could end up fighting Nelson Asafa Solomona. In basketball, Mexican teenager Kareem Lopez has become the fifth Breakers player to be drafted into the NBA. The Mexican teenager spent two seasons with the Auckland-based club and was drafted 21st by the Detroit Pistons before being traded to the Memphis Grizzlies. So well done to him. And rugby league with Machinery House, Andrew Johns says he will not be coaching New South Wales. His brother Matty suggested on Sunday Night Footy Show that the pair could join forces to coach at Origin level, but Andrew Johns has said he would not be a good fit.
0: Just he would help his brother, he did say, though, eh?
27: He did. He said he'd help.
0: As an assistant.
27: No, but then Joey was like, I don't want to do it. I've never coached. You don't need to coach.
0: No, you just need their money.
27: Yeah, you just need to fill them up with tins
0: free. Exactly,
27: right. You know, get some culture going. That's how the lads respond.
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1: A wet and blustery day for most of the country with pretty strong winds basically everywhere. There is a strong wind warning in place for Wellington. Some snow is also forecast for central Otago.
2: Makita's MacTrack Modular Storage System. 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
0: Yeah, sure is. Welcome along. 3 minutes past seven. Look at that.
27: I overheard something the other day where a friend is still rocking their OG email address.
1: Oh, no.
27: Yeah, and at hotmail.com.
0: Is Hotmail still going?
27: Apparently.
0: No.
1: I still rock my Hotmail, guys.
0: Your original
27: Wait,
0: Hotmail.
27: You're a part of this, too.
1: Not their OG.
0: Wow.
1: It would be embarrassing.
27: Well, what was your first email address? We'll go there next.
0: Two faces. Love again on George.

0: It is George Breakfast, Lee Becky, Ben Surly here with you on your Thirsty Thursday. Delirium, Silence, Dimension on the remix. Now, we're talking our first email addresses.
1: Yeah, had a few tins on the weekend, and the topic of conversation gets quite varied, doesn't it?
0: It does,
1: and
0: yeah.
1: It got brought up. A mate mentioned what his email address he's running, and it was his OG Hotmail.
0: Wow.
1: Still going around. jetlikearocket@hotmail.com.
0: That's a good one.
1: Yeah, his dad made it for him because, you know, his name's Jet.
0: Yeah.
1: Like a rocket. Quite cute, isn't
0: quite
1: it?
0: Quite fast, yeah.
1: But, you know, as a, hippie 24-year-old adult, starting to move on, I think.
2: Yeah.
1: Mine was swivelswacks@hotmail.com. I do not know why. I don't even think a swivel swack is a thing.
0: What is that?
1: Don't know, it just rolled off the tongue. You've got to admit, okay. It's quite punchy. Yeah.
2: Swivel swack swirly.
1: Yeah, there we go. Swirly.
2: Swirly.
1: I think Kimbo was rocking a Roxy Surfer Chick at hotmail.com.
2: Yeah.
1: There was probably a number in there because I think Roxy Surfer Chick was quite popular.
2: Very popular, okay. I'd say. I had Beck_Dart_Drama_Queen _68@hotmail.com.
1: That's a lot of underscores.
2: Yeah, but I was cool.
1: Beck the Drama Queen, 68.
0: Was he Dart in there? D-A-R-T.
1: Duh.
0: Duh. Oh, okay. Gotcha. Yeah. Gotcha.
2: Lee, you've got some very, very questionable options here. Apparently one of them is yours. Should we play a game?
1: Apparently.
0: Yep, let's do it. What do you want to do?
2: So Lee has given us four potential Hotmails that... apparently, one of them is his.
0: Yes,
2: we're going to go around the room.
1: Yes.
2: We're going to ask the nation.
1: Yes.
2: What Hotmail do you believe is General Lee's? Would you like to do the honour, Lee?
0: I'll do the first one. Fluffy hamster bum, number4@hotmail.com.
1: I could kind of imagine you rocking
2: that. I can imagine you rocking that.
1: Oh, nah. This one is well a contender. Long Schlong Lee @hotmail.com. But there's an underscore between Long Schlong and Lee.
0: That's what it was.
1: That makes it believable. Anytime you see an underscore in there, makes me think that could be legit.
2: This is also very believable. The... full stop, Funky Ferret at hotmail.com.
1: Because you call everyone a ferret.
0: Yeah.
1: The Funky Ferret is quite a cool name.
0: Yeah, I think so too.
1: That should be
0: too.
1: Your DJ alias if you play like upbeat sets. Okay. No snow, no show, _69@hotmail.com. That is also very you. This is...
0: pretty believable, all of them.
2: I reckon we take it to the nation. 0800 FM George 966. One of these is true. One of these was General Lee's Hotmail.
1: Yep, it was either Fluffy Hamster Bum 4, Long Schlong Lee, the Funky Ferret, or No Show, No Snow. Other way around.
0: Yeah,
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0: George Breakfast on your Thirsty Thursday. Mojo with Lady. Absolute classic there. All right, we're playing a little bit of a game, aren't we there, Becky B?
1: That's right. We were talking about our OG Hotmails, and Lee really sprung it on us. I'm going to say four emails. One of them is General Lee's original Hotmail. We are asking the nation what one they think it is. Number one, fluffyhamsterbum-4@hotmail.com.
2: Nice.
1: Could be. This one. 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
2: The full stop makes it believable.
0: Yeah.
1: And last but not least, no snow, no show, _69 at hotmail.com.
2: Wowee, you could sell me on all four, but we want to hear your thoughts. 800 FM George, which one was Lee's email address?
0: Jakey boy, good morning, mate.
3: Good morning, how are we?
0: Yeah, good.
2: Good. Out of those options, mate, what do you reckon General Lee's email address was?
3: Well, he just gives me, like, back in the days he would have been a pest in the clubs, you know, so I'm going to go with Long Slong Lee. I can just imagine him in the club, like, finding a nice girl. Yo, girl, just send me an email on Long Slong Lee at hotmail.com.
2: Do you reckon he had business cards?
0: Yeah.
3: 1000%, and it had his cheesy smile on the front with his glasses.
0: All right, Jake, thank you. Dave, good morning.
4: Hey, guys, how are you?
0: Yeah, good,
2: good, good. What do you reckon General Lee's email address was out of the four options?
4: I'm going to go, no snow, no show.
2: Yeah.
1: _69.
2: He even had the matching T-shirt. That's a walking billboard, wasn't it?
0: Yeah. Kind of was, Dave.
4: All day.
0: Thank you very much. AJ, good morning.
5: How are
0: you? Yeah, good.
2: Yeah, good. What do you reckon General Lee's email address was out of the four options?
5: Oh, it's got to be Funky Ferret, right?
0: Yeah.
2: The Funky Ferret at hotmail.com.
0: Yeah, fair enough.
5: Yeah. That's what I put my money on anyway.
2: Yeah, do you reckon he should run like a DJ set dressed as a ferret and he's called the Funky Ferret?
0: Mm.
5: Oh, you know, you'd be rude not to give it a go, wouldn't you? 100%.
0: Back to back with the ticket cricket.
2: Yeah, there you go. You miss every shot you don't take, General. Get amongst 100%. It.
0: Thanks, AJ. Yeah, well, some great guesses there.
2: Time for the great reveal, I reckon. Put the nation out of their misery. They're captivated by this. If someone wanted to contact a young General Lee, what email address was it?
0: It was no snow, no show, _69 at hotmail.com.
2: Huge.
0: Massive laugh.
2: Massive. Is that why you had the tea?
0: Yeah.
2: Which came first, the T-shirt or the email?
0: I got the T-shirt off of Eric Clapton, wore it on stage at one time.
2: Gotcha.
0: So I was like, that'd be a great Hotmail address.
2: So that makes sense. Why the 69?
0: Yeah, I don't know, man. It's just what all the kids were doing at the time. Anyway, we're all there now. The club classic Crate Dig is next, eh? Yeah, it's K9. Feel the vibration on George.

0: feel the vibration.
1: It is George Breakfast on your Thirsty Thursday. K9 there with Feel the Vibration.
2: Celebrating the old school bangers from back in the day.
3: It's the George Breakfast Club Classics Crate Dig.
1: Yes, and it's Becky B's turn today to bring a bit of Vinyl into the studio.
4: Yes.
1: Oh, Rob, can you grab it? I call it Vinyl.
5: Oh.
1: Sorry, Vinyl. But you grabbed the other mic. Sorry, Becky.
5: And Vinyl. I thought you said something else.
1: Vinyl.
6: Oh, yeah. I was like, geez, that's punchy.
1: Well, sorry
4: anyway,
1: about that.
4: Anyway, team, yeah. Right, this is where we can bring in our records, we can flex our club classics, we can flex our B-sides, just some of the cool records we own that might not necessarily get a wee play out on George every so often.
1: Yeah.
4: And it's club classic season. Vote now, georgiefm.rover.nz, so get around it. I've brought three very different records in today. I think I know which one I'm going to go for, but we'll go through them. Womack and Womack Teardrops.
1: Yeah, oh,
4: hell yeah.
1: Belter.
4: The very first Flume LP.
6: Yes, please.
1: Yeah.
4: Another banger on Future Classic. But today, we're going for the very first Disclosure album on Wax. It's from 2013. It's called Settle. Now,
1: which one are you going to go with from that album?
4: This is a crazy album. Think When a Fire Starts to Burn.
1: Oh, and Tracker, it starts to spread.
4: Yeah. Latch.
1: Yeah.
4: If For You. Oh. White Noise.
5: Wow.
4: Yeah,
1: which one are you going to... So you're going to go from one of those records. You've got one of those four to go with. What are you thinking?
4: I'm actually going to go side B, track 6.
1: Yeah.
4: Now, this one doesn't have as much love, but it's a beautiful tune. It's actually my favourite off this whole entire EP. And it's called Stimulation.
1: Okay, this could very well be in the club classic countdown, right?
4: I actually put my votes in last night and I didn't vote for this, and I'm regretting it already. I'm regretting it already, everybody. Are we ready?
1: Okay, crazy. Push play.
4: Oh, such a chill.
1: I'll give you a bit more level on the mixer. Hang on.
6: Say, I'll panel.
1: Yeah, you panel.
4: Yeah, from 2013. Disclosure, Stimulation.

0: Parker.
1: Sure does. Up next, whose line is it anyway?
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16: We're here at 7.30. A change to nitrate allowances in drinking water overseas has raised questions about our standards. Danish research linking nitrate contamination to bowel cancer. 3,000 letters handwritten by primary and intermediate students will be delivered to Parliament today. Young ocean explorers wanting the government to act more on marine conservation. A new study has found bedroom temperatures in New Zealand are falling a bit below global standards, but living rooms have gone up by nearly 3 degrees in the past couple of decades. And a heatwave sweeping through Europe continues to break records, parts of France, Spain and Italy regularly going past 40 degrees. And in sport, Black Cap Matt Henry has gone to the top of the ICC Test Cricket Bowling Rankings, the first Kiwi cricketer to do so since 1990. The third Test decider against England is at Trent Bridge from 10 tonight our time.
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18: A wet and blustery day for most of the country with pretty strong winds basically everywhere. There is a strong wind warning in place for Wellington. Some snow is also forecast for central Otago.
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20: Uh-oh. 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
18: Hell yeah.
20: So let's rip into this. It's Oscar Medke on the ground on George.

0: It is George Breakfast. Lee Beckie, Ben Surly with you. 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
1: Whose line is it anyway?
0: Yes, welcome along, everyone. I'm your host, General Lee, and it's a bit of a Club Classics edition today there, team.
2: Oh, talking about Club Classics, of course, voting is now open. georgefm.rover.nz, you can vote for your 10 favourite dance tunes right now. Classics, of course, though. Or head to the Rover app. Very swanky there. You can win up to $500. It all kicks off Monday, 13th of July, so we've got a couple of weeks for voting.
0: Yeah.
3: $500.
0: It's a lot of money, mate. Nice, eh? It's good. All right. It is the Club Classics edition of Whose Line Is It Anyway? You can play along at home if you like. Look, I'm your host, General Lee, and what are your buzzers today there, team? Becky?
2: I'm liking Ka-chow.
0: Ka-chow's good.
2: Yeah.
0: Okay. What's your buzzer? Snort noise.
3: Go the pig.
0: Alright, here we go. I'm going to talk the lyrics of these songs, and you've just got to tell me the artist and the name. Okay, are you ready? What happened? I'm okay. I'm good. Let's go. Ah, yeah. I'm in charge now. I'm a star, and I bought my hucking cast out. I live a very, very, very...
3: Pass out. Pass out by Tiny Temper.
4: No! Yeah, I'm in charge now. I'm a star and I bought my fucking cast out.
3: Oh,
0: that was the very, very wild lifestyle.
3: Yeah.
0: Is there a swear word in there?
3: Yeah, I apologise.
0: Sorry for the kids listening. Track two. All right. You shouted out, but I can't hear a word you say.
3: Damn, this could be a couple different songs.
0: Three.
3: Is
0: two.
3: It Florence and Machine?
0: One, that's incorrect.
2: Ka-chow!
0: Yes.
2: You shouted out, but I can't hear
3: what you
2: say.
3: Titanium Bulletproof.
2: Oh, no, you
0: you're out.
2: Titanium, David Guetta and Sia.
0: Yay!
4: You shouted
0: Nice work, Becky.
2: Thank you so much.
0: It's good. All right.
2: One all. For the first time in ages, you just smoke me in this.
3: Well, I'm club worried. Class is a bit...
0: I'm worried here that Surly can see my screen, Becky. I will need to check
3: you
0: the cameras.
3: Are kidding me.
0: I will need. Mouse, we're going to go upstairs.
3: Go all upstairs.
0: I just want to check it.
2: Okay.
0: It's okay. It's okay, I just want to check it. All
3: that
0: right.
3: Is crazy accusations,
0: well, it is,
3: Jen.
0: But it has, must be followed up. All right, here we go. Hey, I can be the answer.
3: 212, Azealia Banks.
5: Hey, I can be the answer.
0: That
5: I'm ready to dance
0: crazy.
5: When the beer fucks.
3: Don't want
5: to
3: get that to
5: get your camera. You can see even that shit.
0: That was really hard.
2: You are freakishly good at this game.
3: Thank you. It's the most useless talent either.
0: He is crazy good at this, Becky. I will go upstairs and check the cameras, though. I think
3: go for gold. You just moved it further away, and I got it within, like, 2 seconds.
0: Wow, that's a fun game. A good game's a fun game.
3: And a fun game's a good game.
0: Yeah, that's a...
2: It does keep me thinking, though. 0800 FM George, what are you weirdly good at? What is your hidden talent? Maybe it's completely useless.
3: Ideally.
0: Yeah.
2: Because you're amazing at this, and
3: Thanks,
2: nowhere else that this would be beneficial to you.
0: No, that's right.
3: And I didn't know I was this good at it until this happened.
0: You would have been amazing on Face the Music with Simon Barnett in the 90s.
3: I
0: you
3: like
0: would
3: doing
0: have
3: that blind karaoke, you know, at like Priest kick-ons.
0: We
3: face
0: that.
3: The other way and the karaoke comes out and you've got to know the words.
0: Oh, okay, good. Anyhow. What is your freakishly good talent? Hidden talent. Love to hear it. Surly's got one. 0800 FM George's Tobias. Stay with me through the night on George.

0: months, aren't we, team?
1: That's right. We're just playing Whose Line Is It Anyway? Anyway.
2: That's the Scottish version.
0: Anyway.
1: Surly versus myself. And every week, there's Sunday.

0: Be a pattern. I get absolutely smoked. Surly, you're incredible at it.
1: Thank you. I'm starting to feel pressure now, though.
0: Bit of a hidden talent, though.
1: A very hidden and very useless, unmonetizable talent. And I'm gutted about it.
0: But we want to know yours. 0800 FM George, what is your useless hidden talent?
2: Garrett, good morning, mate. How are you?
3: Good. How you going?
2: Yeah, good. Freakishly good hidden talents, mate. What are you amazing at?
3: But I am unreal at claw machine.
1: Oh, I'm jealous.
0: Wow. That's a good one to
1: be. Like those ones where you put $2 in and you try to get the prize out at the arcade with the claw.
3: Yeah, 100%. But put me in a fair bit of trouble with the missus because my daughter has an absolute trove of toys.
1: Oh, that is so sick. I feel like I'm the one that donates, feeds the machine for you to then come in over the top and be like, bang.
0: Garrett, do you have any big wins in mind?
3: Yeah, I won about a 5 foot tall Luigi toy.
0: Oh, sick.
2: Wow.
0: That's dope.
1: Wow, I kind of want to see this live 100%. In the flesh.
2: That'd be great, Garrett.
3: But there's a bit of technique to it, eh? You get the claw spinning and you're away.
0: Oh,
2: you've got to spin the top.
1: See, I thought you wanted it sturdy.
0: No, you got to look at it from all angles as well.
2: Oh, that's another good tip.
1: I love how we're telling Garrett how to do something that he's really good at.
2: Tony, good morning.
4: Hi, 2 days in a row.
0: Oh, we love this, Tony. We love this. Tony, what is your hidden talent? What are you freakishly good at?
4: I am very good at dog breeds.
0: Like knowing them?
4: Yeah, I'll spot a dog and I'll know what type of breed it is. It's completely useless.
1: Wow. I thought you meant like breeding dogs.
2: That's still a
1: knack.
4: I don't breed them.
1: Gotcha.
4: Say, oh my God, there's a dog. I know what breed it is.
1: Like Shih Tzu, Pomeranian cross.
2: Can you get crosses?
1: You can eyeball it.
2: Yep. Oh, wow.
0: Wow.
4: Have you heard of a Papillon?
2: Yeah.
4: Yeah,
0: so you know
4: butterfly.
2: Wow.
4: It's French and butterfly.
1: Oh, there you go.
2: There you go, Tony.
1: Handy stuff.
4: Yeah.
2: Thank you very much. Cheryl, good morning, mate. How are you?
5: Oh, yeah, good, thanks. How are you?
2: Yeah, good.
0: Cheryl, your text has really got us interested. What is your hidden talent?
5: Well, just like people will say something like lemonade and I'll be like mellow like Tulelo, cool like lemonade. I just can't
1: help
5: myself.
2: Love that. That is unreal creativity there, Cheryl.
0: And are you...
5: Well, I'm not making that up. Like, it's an actual... from a Beastie Boys song.
0: In your head.
5: And it happens all the time. Like, we were doing this English PLD the other day and someone said, finally. And I'm like, finally.
1: Do you ever, like, check yourself? You're like, man, I just did that.
5: And people are like, that's really annoying. Can you not? I can't stop.
1: Yeah. Well, Cheryl, we like celebrating weird talents and we are celebrating yours. Well done.
5: Thank you. Yes, that's great.
0: Yeah, hell of a talent.
5: You guys have a great morning.
0: You too, Cheryl.
2: It's like the George FM talent quest here, really, isn't it? What a run
1: it's a
2: that
1: real
2: would
1: mixed
2: be.
1: Bag.
0: Should we do that?
1: Imagine.
2: Good
1: that.
2: Idea.
1: I could do my Scooby-Doo. We could get that cricket guy back.
2: Yeah, the cricket guy that won the...
1: The cricket noise?
2: He won something ages ago.
1: He was insane. Jake Scott did a mad sheep. He was barring at sheep when they were coming
2: and
1: to the
2: fence.
1: And
2: they were coming to him,
1: on the radio.
0: That's incredible.
2: Could. There's legs in that guy's... George FM talent quest.
1: Once the town hall's back up and running.
2: Yeah.
1: We could host it there, the St. James.
2: Yeah, the St. James would, wouldn't it? Yeah. All right, let's think about there. Look, up next, if everything about me is the same, but we'll tell you more.
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17: Morning, Glenn here with the latest at 8. Hatohone St John is hoping to raise $2 million in the next 24 hours. Today is called Giving Day. Every donation made to St John will be matched by a small group of private and corporate supporters. A change to nitrate allowances in drinking water overseas has raised questions about our standards. Danish researchers linked the contamination to bowel cancer. Associate Professor Tim Chambers.
18: To date, that's been one of the best and most robust studies that have been done looking at this relationship.
17: Part of State Highway 3 has been shut again on the North Island's west coast after fresh land movement through Awakino Gorge. Crews need to clear material first. There'll be a geotech assessment before the road can reopen. 3,000 letters handwritten by primary and intermediate students will be delivered to Parliament today. Young Ocean Explorers wants the government to act more on marine conservation. Men are being urged to think twice before relying on at-home testing kits for prostate issues. The Prostate Cancer Foundation says they can give false reassurance. Chief Executive Peter Dickens.
19: There was no announcement in the budget about a prostate cancer screening pilot, and we're advocating very hard with the government that they need to put this in place as soon as possible.
17: And Auckland Spark Arena has been awarded an Arena Star by IQ magazine overseas, putting it alongside the O2 in London and United Centre in Chicago.
3: Surly here with your George Sports News, and a big win last night for former Kiwis rugby league prop Nelson Asofa-Solomona. He knocked out George Burgess. Oh, actually, he threw in the towel in the third round, so a bit of a one-sided affair. He now has a 3-0 record and went on to call out former Warriors winger Manu Vatuvei. So
15: later in the year, you reckon?
3: Yeah, we actually had Manu on the George Sports podcast, didn't we? And he said he would be keen to fight Nelson, so it's pretty much signed, sealed, delivered.
15: Christmas present, maybe, because Manu's got another fight, doesn't he,
3: yes,
15: coming up?
3: Yes, he does. Yeah. How good would a Christmas Day biff between those two be? And in basketball, Austin Reeves, Lakers guard, has declined a $14.9 million player option in his contract to instead re-sign with the Lakers. Forget this, $185 million over 4 years. He has earned himself a $31 million a year pay rise. He has now become the highest paid undrafted player in NBA history. So never got picked up at the draft. Now he's an all-star, $185 million over 4 years for the Lakers. Not bad, eh? We're in the wrong industry, Jen. You should start liking basketball, mate.
15: Yeah, I've
3: could
15: got
3: be a
15: the
3: future
15: hype,
3: for
15: but
3: your
15: just
3: girls
15: don't have
3: in
15: the
3: there.
15: Talent.
3: Yeah. WNBA.
16: That was George Sport. Check out our Breakfast and Drive Show podcast here on Rover.
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20: A wet and blustery day for most of the country with pretty strong winds basically everywhere. There is a strong wind warning in place for Wellington. Some snow is also forecast for central Otago.
16: 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Bringing you George Breakfast with Lee, Becky B and Surly.
15: Yeah, sure is. Rise and grind. 6 minutes past eight on your Thursday.
21: That's right, Fano. Now, I want to run some scenarios past you fellas. We're going to call it Everything About Me Is The Same, But... And I want you guys to be honest.
15: Yeah.
21: And I want you to know if you're still going to be my friend if I do these things.
3: I'm just going to front foot it and say no.
15: Oh. Let's have a look at it. Fisher, favour on George. Tell me a story.

0: It is George Breakfast. Lee, Becky B and Surly with the silver bumper. We're doing it now. A bit of a game, Becky B.
1: This is a world famous game in my friend group, and it's called Everything About Me Is the Same But. And the group chat hisses. We see things in our daily life, and we take a photo or we think of things and we put it in the group chat and we go, fellas, everything about me is the same. I'm the same person. I do the same shit. I've got the same job. I am Becky B. But if this one thing was different, would you still be my mate?
0: All right, mate. Lay it on us.
1: So this is my first one. Would you... So everything about me is the same, but on my Mazda CX-5 parked in the car park, I have a crazy amount of boot stickers, and they're really bad ones. It's like good girls go to heaven, bad girls drive a Mazda CX-5. It's like ass, gas, and grass. Nobody rides for free. I actually quite like that.
2: Wow, yeah, that's not bad.
0: It's not bad, yeah.
1: It's like, if you think this car is dirty, try not with the driver.
2: No.
0: And then seeing and you driving the car, I'd lose it.
2: And you're in there with your glasses on.
0: I would lose it if I saw that.
1: So everything about me is the same, but my car's boot is covered in bumper stickers. They're all a little bit dirty. They're all a little bit bogan.
0: Yeah.
1: They're kind of funny. Would you still be my friend? Yes,
2: I would never ride in your car with you, and I would not be seen around your car.
0: Yeah.
2: Like... Nah, probably not.
0: My car's parked right next to her car.
2: Well, your stuff, then you're guilty by association.
1: Yeah, yeah. Would you guys still be my mate?
0: Nah. Yeah, I would be on that one. I think it's hilarious.
2: I'm saying no. I would say not, yes. Not the, if you think the car is dirty, try a night with the driver. I don't want to be associated with that.
0: I'm in on that.
2: That's like so 19-year-old Christchurch boy racer.
1: Hell
2: thing
1: yeah. Maybe I was so inspired because they already existed.
2: Yes.
1: What about you, Sally?
2: Every time I meet someone, I give them my business card. So say we're at a gig. You guys are out together, or we're out for drinks, or we're going to the footy, or even just walking around here, I've got like a stack of business cards on me that just say Surly, Georgia Fed Breakfast, part time, permanent.
0: Wow.
2: And I hand them out.
1: He's so proud.
0: Yeah.
2: Thoughts?
0: Nah, I do not like a business card transaction anymore.
2: I'd still be your friend.
1: Like, oh, sorry about maybe like we prequel and like post quill. I don't know if that's the right word, but like, oh, sorry about him, mate. Really likes his
0: I'd hose you. When you went to the toilet and with that group, I'd hose you and just go, mate, just chuck it in the bin, mate. Is it right?
1: What's yours, Lee?
0: What about this? Everything about me is the same, but every morning I wore my snakeskin PVC pants to work.
1: Nah.
2: Gone. Because the outline of Little Lee would be too alarming to see each day. That is not on. I've got one more.
0: Yeah.
2: Every time I walk, I make a car noise. Every step I take.
1: Oh, yeah, it's all your mate. That's it.
2: Everywhere I go.
1: I reckon,
0: I quite
1: if
0: like
1: everything
0: it.
1: About you is the same, I would still be your friend if you make car noises.
2: I hummed like a Prius every single
0: time. Oh, not that horrible 4 a.m. Prius noise. All right, that was great.
2: Let's keep that. Make that regular.
1: Music news.
0: Yeah, let's do it next. Lee Matthews, it is you and I on George.

0: It is George Breakfast on your Thirsty Thursday. Medusa, piece of your heart. It is 8:22.
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3: Our guy, Fish56 Octagon, uploaded a clip last night of a Disclosure dub, and it got revealed that it's a producer called Animate, and one of the brothers, Guy from Disclosure, has co-produced it. Have a listen.
0: So it's 50% of Disclosure.
3: Yeah.
0: Oh, yeah.
3: I like it too. Hell yeah, I can't wait for that to be released. New Fisher out tomorrow. It's called What a Life. We haven't heard too much of it, but there is a clip from EDC Las Vegas doing the rounds at the moment. Have a listen.

0: on that. So that is out tomorrow, which is pretty cool.
1: So great.
0: Last but not least, I just saw this. I didn't even realize she was coming to Aotearoa. There is an incredible Wahine DJ by the name of Charlie T. Yes. She's the host of BBC's Radio 1 Drum and Bass show. Mm. She's touring Aotearoa this July in just a couple of weeks. She's going front to front with Diagnostic.
1: Wow.
0: And she's playing two wicked, wicked venues, Sydenham Underpass and Studio with the Crewcast Tour.
2: Whoa. I am keen.
0: So, yeah, very cool that Charlie T is here in Aotearoa. It'll be a cool link up.
1: Absolutely right. That was your music news.
3: That was The Breakdown. Music news on George.
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1: Up next, it's all about OG or remake. Stay right there. It's Collect 200. Pull up.

0: do your remake, Becky B.
1: That's right. And we are going through some of the classics today. We're going to start with Disclosure. You and Me is our first OG. So please don't let go. Classic.
0: Killer.
1: What a tune.
2: Yeah, tracker.
1: It's going up against it's two remixes today. Two remixes. There's the Bauer remix. Even though it's tarnished,
0: you told me it's the best you ever had. Not the best one, is it? Just try this bit. That's a no from me. I haven't heard this
1: version. Or we've got the Flume remix.
2: Winner, winner, chicken dinner.
1: Remake every time. Flume remix.
2: This is one of the great tracks.
1: 1,000%.
0: Can't disagree with that.
1: All right, our next OG is Freestyler, Bonfunk MCs.
0: Did you vote for this?
1: I did vote for this.
2: I'm going to say OG already without hearing the ring.
0: Whoa.
1: There is a pair called Veritas, and they made a remake just called Freestyler.

0: going OG.
1: Yeah, that's three
0: you
1: OGs.
0: Have to.
1: Yeah, it's three OGs there for us.
0: All right, this next one hits from the bong, Cypress Hill. Very year 10 and 11 coded Becky B. I was hanging out with this shit. And this is actually an unreleased record. N4T has got an edit, well, actually, there's an official release coming out called Rips from the Bomb.
2: Oh,
0: nope, not that.
2: Not this one?
3: I was going to say, that's a punchy for Rips
1: from
3: the Bomb.
1: Hang on, I put that in there. Mouse, have you seen it in the system there? Maybe that was the wrong one.
0: Oh, Rips. That's all right.
3: I was going to say, that is the opposite to Ripping
0: Let's
3: a
0: Bomb.
3: Let's
0: just go OG for that one.
1: Yeah.
3: I think OG was going to win anyway, right?
1: Yeah, I think so. It's pretty hard to go up against Cypress Hill. Yeah. Hard to go up against the classics these days, isn't it?
0: How good.
1: All right, Pixie Lane and Kazi Flip, join us next. Dear team, stay there.
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16: Len here at 8:30. A number of snow and ice-related warnings are in place for Otago and Southland highways this morning. Drivers urged to take a lot of extra care. Fresh land movement has also closed State Highway 3 through Awakino Gorge overnight on the North Island's west coast. Financial heads of business are feeling the pinch here. A Hunter Campbell survey finding 79% of CFOs here rate the country's productivity as poor. And Dame Jacinda Ardern has been awarded an honorary degree by Oxford Uni in the UK, the former PM among eight people recognised for their impact on the world. And in sport, Matt Henry has become the first New Zealand cricketer in 36 years to reach number one in the ICC Test bowling rankings. He'll be part of the series deciding third test against England starting at 10 tonight from Trent Bridge.
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20: A wet and blustery day for most of the country with pretty strong winds basically everywhere. There is a strong wind warning in place for Wellington. Some snow is also forecast for central Otago.
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0: their team.
1: Yes, Pixie Lane and Kazi Flip live in the Fleet. We're going to be premiering one of their brand new records. And then, of course, it is Club Classics Countdown season, so these guys are going to be having a cheeky little mix in the hot set.
0: Yeah, I forgot all about the old Club Classics hot set. Brilliant stuff. All right, Prosper, it's Baby on George. Stay there.

0: It is George Breakfast. Lee Becky Ben Sully with your Thirsty Thursday. Bit of Ketama there. Now, please welcome to the main stage, Kanzi Flip and Pixie Lane.
1: Mike's on,
2: Doing that all out. Yeah,
3: got him on, mate.
4: Yeah. Well, there we are.
2: We're back.
4: We're alive.
2: Hi, team. Welcome back to George Breakfast. I feel like it's been a hot minute since the last time we saw you guys.
5: As a crew, like as you know, the dream team, we haven't released a song together since 2023.
4: Yeah.
1: Well, it's a long time.
4: Yeah, released some music with Pixie and then got fed up and tried to run away, but then she's like, yo, we need to make a new tune. So
5: But sometimes, you know, it's actually funny. We were just talking about this off air. We were saying that we haven't released a song since 2023, but our sounds and our growth and our production is completely changed.
2: 1,000%.
5: Yeah, this is exciting. It's like a new era. Like, we're bosses now.
2: Yeah, very cool. I've actually got a funny story about this song that we're about to premiere. I was day drinking in Ellerslie a couple of months
1: Random.
2: Ago.
1: You still haven't got an AM beers.
2: No, don't say that. It was a Saturday and I was on the beersies and my two lovely friends were like, we'll come pick you up. We'll sober drive you to the next spot. And these two came and picked me up after a studio session and they were like, this is why they picked me up, I reckon. They were like, we've just made an absolute banger. Do you want to hear it? And I got a first glimpse of it after a couple of wines in the back of Pixie's car.
5: Yeah.
2: Or the old car test.
5: Can I just tell you something? We actually kind of lied to you a little bit then. Can you remember? You had a couple of wines. Yeah. But we were like, oh, have you heard of Disclosure's new?
2: Yeah.
5: We just wanted to test the waters. We're like, oh, this is Disclosure's new tune.
2: And they came out. What the hell? What is this?
5: She's like, how do I not know this?
0: And, set up.
1: And it was She liked it.
4: She's like, oh, this is sick. I mean, it could have gone the other way. Like, Disclosure's changed.
2: But it's very Disclosure-esque and it's a very, very cool record, guys.
5: Thank you so much. I definitely think that this song embodies, like, probably what our sound as a team's.
2: And you guys are a team. You do that. So you've got different projects all around New Zealand and you all do different festival stuff, but you guys come together a lot.
5: Yes, absolutely.
2: And if you haven't seen a Pixie Lane and Kanzi Flip set, definitely go see it. Live percussion and all sorts.
5: Absolutely.
2: It's very, very fun.
5: We do.
0: Well, I really want to hear the song now.
5: You're going
0: to have to introduce us.
1: Is this the new Disclosure?
0: Apparently.
1: Okay.
5: Yo.
4: Cool. Well, this is Mango. My name's Kanzi Flip and we're with Pixie Lane and you're on George.

0: Flip, Pixie Lane, Mango,
1: I like it.
0: Full of hooks there, guys. Full of hooks.
2: Absolute banger. Remember, if you want to go pre-save that tune, it is out tomorrow. It helps. It helps with playlists. It helps with editorial stuff. So make sure you check out the Instagram. Go pre-save it.
3: Enjoy. And we'll see you soon.
2: Yeah. Well, we'll see you in about 10 minutes' time for the hot seat.
4: Yeah.
2: Oh, I'll be on.
4: Bring your tapes.
0: Jokes.
4: I brought my CDs. These aren't CDJs.
0: No.
3: You know what? It's a club classic countdown, so I reckon we're going to do some club classic kind of sets.
0: Yeah.
3: Love that. Some old school stuff. So better keep it locked.
2: Yes. I'm very, very excited for that. Of course, today after the show as well, we have our George Sports podcast.
0: Yeah, what are we going to slam in this today, guys? Mate, lots of gold.
1: Yeah, there's heaps. Obviously, Warriors, couple of injuries, which hurts. Big game this weekend, though. All Blacks team's just been announced. Some Liam Lawson rumours, which had me concerned.
2: They had me concerned too, but I think... I think we're all right. But let's talk about it today in the podcast.
0: Chance for you guys to win some cash too.
1: Yeah, the old Mega Multi segment as well. So if that comes off, you could be in the winnings. And it's all thanks to the TAB. Get your bet on with the TAB, now faster and easier than ever.
0: R18, bet responsibly.
1: Sorry, 18. I always forget that, mate. It is restricted to 18-year-olds and plus.
0: 100%. Right, hot seats next.
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6: Morning, Glenn here with the latest at 9. Teachers want more support to help combat rising extremist views among students. The PPTA's Chris Abercrombie says it mainly involves boys aged 14 to 17 and includes far-right theories, misogyny and racism.
7: I've had students express the Holocaust denial. Students say not everyone deserves human rights.
6: Drivers have been asked to take a lot of care around the lower south. Snow and ice-related warnings in place for Otago and Southland. A number of highways impacted. Contractors out laying grit in some areas. The Prostate Cancer Foundation has concerns about at-home cancer testing. Chief Executive Peter Dickens says there are risks and at-home kits shouldn't be used without proper medical guidance.
8: Men don't receive the informed discussion recommended by clinical guidelines around false positives, false negatives, overdiagnosis and overtreatment.
6: And the world's first trillionaire is already no longer believed to be one. Elon Musk's worth has dipped a bit after falls in the value of both Tesla and SpaceX. Forbes now puts his wealth at a measly $970 billion US dollars. And in sport, a heatwave sweeping through Europe is expected to impact the third and deciding cricket test between our Black Caps and England. It starts tonight from 10 over there. Captain Tom Latham says they'll check conditions before making a call on the playing 11.
9: You know, there is meant to be some pretty high temperatures over the next 5 days. So, yeah, we'll discuss that now at training.
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3: This is your Matapai Huarere, your weather on George FM.
10: A wet and blustery day for most of the country with pretty strong winds basically everywhere. There is a strong wind warning in place for Wellington. Some snow is also forecast for central Otago.
5: Makita's MacTrack Modular Storage System. 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
11: Sure is, and we've got some great guests this morning, Becky, don't we?
12: Yes, of course. We have been celebrating our George FM Club Classics. Countdown voting is now open, georgefm.rover.nz, and we are having live hot sets for the next couple of weeks. All your favourite artists spinning their favourite club classics. And today, Pixie Lane, back-to-back, Kazi Flip.
13: Ooh.
12: Are you guys ready to rumble?
14: Ready to rumble.
12: Okay.
11: All right, mate. You fire things off there and we're going to... Yes. Oh, Starlight. Starlight. Superman lovers. Absolutely. What a kickoff. You're on, George. Yeah.

0: I can't get no sleep.
1: It is George Breakfast on your Thursday. What a Club Classic hot set from Kazi Flip and Pixie Lane. Fantastic, Tay.
2: Yeah, heaps of fun listening to some classics.
1: Yeah, absolutely. Drop the brass. How good was Drop the Brass, mate? I've heard it for years.
3: We're together. Jesus.
1: What's happening? Are you guys going to get back together?
3: Oh, man, there's things happening in the background. There might be. Who knows?
1: Wow.
3: Magic Johnson is obviously busy with, you know, the symphony stuff.
1: Yeah.
3: So, you know, but he... Yeah, we'll see what happens.
2: See what happens. In the meantime, we've still got the dream team here.
1: 100%. Yeah. You guys can do it. Yeah, yes. Fantastic.
2: Thanks so much for having us. And,
1: no worries.
3: Absolutely.
1: All the best with the new release to ABK.
4: Absolutely. Of course, that is out tomorrow. Man, go. 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Yeah. Go support Aotearoa Music.
1: Have a great one, guys. Thank you so much for coming in. It's K9 coming up. Some Clooney on the way as well on George.
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6: Leonardo DiCaprio finally won an Oscar. Pokemon Go had us running around outside. We said RIP to Harambe the Gorilla.
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0: It is George Breakfast. Lee Becky, Ben Surly with the Sub Focus, John Summit. It is go back now this Friday. A bit of a treat. George Drive and Cinnabrook love to run a fast and loose Friday operation each week. And this Friday, they are planning a little bit something along those lines, aren't they, Becky B?
1: How good. Quite possibly their fastest and loosest Friday yet. Now, these guys aren't planning anything of this. It's all up to you. The George listener and producer Cam, they're going to be sorting out the fastest and loosest show possible. Cinnabrook are literally going to turn up to work 5 minutes before they go live on air and run it straight. Think strange guests, huge surprises, and niche talk topics.
0: Yes, you won't know till Friday, so it's going to be a very interesting listen. Text FAST to 966 and follow the prompts there. It's Hugel. It's moving to the sun on George. Stay there.

0: It is George Breakfast. Lee Becky being surly with the last record for us. Chris Lake, A Trip, it is Make You Fight. And that was Thursday, done in Deuces.
1: Hell yeah, ready to rumble for a very exciting Friday tomorrow.
0: Yeah, everyone's looking forward to it, let's be honest.
1: Yes, long week.
0: Yeah, hey, before we go, the show is brought to you by Makita. Makita's XGT power tools built for the toughest job sites. Surly got some new tools, so expect some great social meds around his new weed whack.
1: Oh, a new weed whacker. How exciting.
0: I know.
2: Gonna have to whack it out.
1: Yuck.
0: Yeah, that's yuck. Anyway, all the best with that. Charge your batteries, mate. Make sure you fully charge them before you deplete them, okay? Just the basics.
2: Thanks.
0: And do your lawn. Just do your edges first before you do the actual lawn, okay?
2: Oh, really?
0: Yeah. Well, you've never done it before.
2: I've mowed a lawn.
0: Oh, okay, all right. Sorry, mate. I don't think so.
2: I grew up in Cooney. 10 acres, mate. Okay. Not manual.
1: Must be nice. 10 acres in Cooney.
3: 10 acres in Cooney.
2: Shut up, Mr. White.
0: All right, we're out of here. And up next, you've got Beaks, Sean Hill. You've got a bit of Cinnabrock, Rangi. So, have a fantastic day.
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0: Galvanized, Crystal Lake's remix. You were tuned into the George Mahi Mixing to Nervous Glass. Biggs here. It's New Music Friday. Some great tracks to look forward to.
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0: 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Dick Johnson featuring Jeremy Redmore and Ethan Jupe. Heartbeat Away. A group of funky individuals on the track, what else do you expect? A heavier one from Odd Mob and Walker and Royce, Can't Say Nah.
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0: Only me and you. Me and you, Sammy Virgie's remix. Such a gorgeous take of Thames's original right here on the George Mahi Mixing Synovus. Glass Speaks here. 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
0: Yes, it's back for 2026. 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Since we're talking about the Club Classics Countdown, I reckon we do this right now.
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0: Right, a year. We're looking back 2 years. The tune we're going to hop into is Groove Armada's But I Feel Good on George.
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0: 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You were tuned into the George Mahi Mixing in Nervous Glass. George Driver Sinnenbrook love to run a fast and loose Friday operation each week, and this Friday they're planning what will quite possibly be the fastest and loosest Friday yet. Well, actually, they're not planning much at all. It'll be up to the George listeners and producer camp to sort out the fastest and loosest show possible. Sinnenbrook are just going to rock up 5 minutes before the show starts and run it straight. Expect strange guests, huge surprises, and niche talk topics, maybe. Look, they won't know till Friday, and neither will you, but if you're keen to submit an idea for the fastest and loosest Friday ever, text FAST to 966 and follow the prompts. A must-see movie this week is Jackass Best and Last. If you're keen on a double pass, I can hook you up in a couple of minutes right here on George FM.
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19: 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Johnny Knoxville and the Jackass crew are back as they perform their final series of dangerous stunts and pranks, marking the end of the franchise. Jackass Best and Last is in cinemas July 2nd. It's rated R16, nudity and offensive language. I'd expect nothing less from those fellas. If you're keen, please hit my line. I'll suss you out. Right now, we have Oscar Medke on the ground on George.

0: Taking ducks high. Bakes here. You are tuned into the George Mahi Mixing in Nervous Glass. Hit my line right now, 0800-364-367, if you're keen on a double pass to Jackass. Johnny Knoxville and co. are linking up to perform their final series of Dangerous Stunts and Pranks. The film is out July 2nd. Hello, Bakes here on the George Mahi Mix. Who's with me?
1: Jorana, this is Jess.
0: Jess, how are you holding up today?
1: Hey, good, thanks. How are you?
0: I'm doing fantastic. How do you hold up with like gruesome, squeamish stuff?
1: Oh, love it. All about that.
0: You love it? Shit. What do you do for work? Are you like do you work in the ER or something?
1: Oh, no, I'm a chef.
0: Oh shit, you just got a strong stomach.
1: Yeah.
0: Oh, I love it. Well, pleased to let you know you've won yourself a double pass to our must-see movie, Jackass Best and Last.
1: Awesome, thank you.
0: No worries, who's going with you?
1: We'll bring my partner, Brent.
0: Okay, well I hope you guys have a wonderful date night.
1: Awesome, thank you so much.
0: One last ride, Jackass Best and Last, in cinemas July 2nd, R16, nudity and offensive language. Tomorrow at 11, I've got your chance to win yourself some tickets. Karu and Brandon Shiraz link up to give us Best Believe on George FM.

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It goes down Saturday 12th December at Sopa Reserve in Mount Maunganui. 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

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The end of school has never sounded better. 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We'll hop into Tobias. Stay with me through the night on George.

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